Morgan Wallen with Don't We. Morgan Wallen, the eighth most streamed artist in Apple Music history. Hello, my name is John Glenn. Alan Jackson will get help from Jimmy Buffett. There's a new artist, Jacob Hackworth, to check out after Russell Dickerson.

0: country am I in?
1: It doesn't matter. It's 5 o'clock somewhere.
0: It's always on 5 in Margaritaville, come to think of it.
1: Yeah, I heard that.
0: You've been there, haven't you?
1: Yes, sir.
0: I've seen your boat there.
1: I've been to Margaritaville a few times.
0: All right. Well, that's good.
1: Stumble my way back.
0: Okay. Well, we just want to make sure you can keep it between the navigational beacons.
1: Between the buoys. I got it.
0: All right. Well, it's 5 o'clock. Let's go somewhere.
1: I'm ready. Crank it up.
0: Let's get out of here.
1: I'm gone.

0: The brand new artist Jacob Hackworth. That is a new song from him called What Took You So Long. Well, we flipped the calendar over to the second half of 2026. Now, it looks like this is some good news if you're a fan of Christmas movies. You've seen Dr. Seuss's live adaptation, How the Grinch Stole Christmas, right? Directed by Ron Howard, the one that starred Jim Carrey. Well, a sequel is finally in the works just 25 years after that one hit the theaters. Ron Howard is in as the director. I guess they've got a script, and now they just need to ink Jim Carrey to return.
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11: Here's your WCDQ 106.3 forecast. Lows around 73 tonight under clear skies, southwest winds 5 to 10 miles per hour. 93 tomorrow, clear skies. I'm meteorologist Jennifer Wojcicki. Currently, it's 84 degrees.
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0: Corey Kent with Rocky Mountain Low. Let's check some birthdays for July 1st. Debbie Harry of Blondie celebrating. So is Missy Elliott. Randy Rodriguez was Maya from Paul Blart Mall Cop. Storm Reed is Meg Murray. Wrinkle in Time, Pamela Anderson with CJ on Baywatch. Dan Aykroyd is celebrating. So is Liv Tyler. She was Arwen from The Lord of the Rings. Hillary Burton is Peyton Sawyer from One Tree Hill. Melissa Perlman starred on the Reba sitcom. And they're all celebrated today. If it's your special day today, happy birthday. I hope all your birthday wishes come true.
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9: Here's your WCDQ 106.3 forecast. Lows around 73, tonight under clear skies, southwest winds 5 to 10 miles per hour. 93 tomorrow, clear skies. I'm meteorologist Jennifer Wojcicki. Currently, it's 84 degrees.
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0: Luke Combs and his latest called Be By You. The brothers Osborne, Clint Black, Little Big Town, Reba McEntire, Tim McGraw are the country stars that are part of this all-star 4th of July concert special that will happen in Nashville, Tennessee. Ryan Seacrest will host Nashville's Star Spangled Bash. It's a three-hour televised 4th of July event. There'll be live music, there'll be fireworks, and they're saying it's a celebration like no other.
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Jason Aldean with Whiskey Drink. He will be out on the road with Luke Bryan on the Double Down Tour all summer long. Coincidentally, there is a hole in Kenny Chesney's Sphere residency in Las Vegas, so he would be able to attend a certain wedding if something is going on out on the East Coast. Kenny Chesney's latest carry-on.

0: Kane Brown got himself a woman. That is a brand new track from him. Hello, my name is John Glenn. Welcome to July. It is July 1st. Chad Caruso is a skateboarder from California. He skated from California to Florida, and it only took him 39 days this time. And that is a new Guinness World Record. This is a journey of more than 3,000 miles from Venice Beach, California, to Jacksonville, Florida. He did this journey May 1st through June 8th. He averaged 72 miles a day. And yes, that is a new Guinness World Record.
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4: 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The skies above New Richmond will light up with the grandest fireworks show of them all. 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All the food, all the fun, and all the fireworks, all at the 60th 4th of July Festival in New Richmond as we celebrate the 250th birthday of the USA.
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11: Here's your WCDQ 106.3 forecast. Lows around 73 tonight under clear skies, southwest winds 5 to 10 miles per hour. 93 tomorrow, clear skies. I'm meteorologist Jennifer Wojcicki. Right now, it's 80 degrees.
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0: Luke Bryan with She's Country, and she knows it. We've got the 4th of July holiday just 3 days away. Very excited about this holiday that's coming. I think I'm more excited about the hot dog eating contest than anything else going on. Of course, the Nathan's hot dog eating contest that happens in New York will be televised again. Joey Chestnut, the odds-on favorite to win the men's division. The women's division, the favorite to win that is Mickey Sudo. Mickey has won it 8 times in the past. And Joey Chestnut, I think he's into the dozens of times he's actually won the hot dog eating contest. If you want to gamble, the over-under of hot dogs he eats this year, 71.5. 71.5 hot dogs. Are you going to bet over or are you going to bet under?
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11: Here's your WCDQ 106.3 forecast. Lows around 73. Tonight, under clear skies, southwest winds 5 to 10 miles per hour. 93 tomorrow, clear skies. I'm meteorologist Jennifer Wojcicki. Right now, it's 80 degrees.
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0: He celebrated a birthday yesterday, Cole Swindell, with a brand new song called Girl Dad. Let's check some entertainment history for the 1st of July when it comes to our favorite movies. Big Trouble in Little China debuted on this day, 1986. A League of Their Own, it premiered on this day, 1992. Armageddon, starring Ben Affleck, Bruce Willis, Liv Tyler, who's also celebrating a birthday today, and an Earth-destroying asteroid. It debuted on this day, 1998. Ice Age, Dawn of the Dinosaurs, number 3 in this franchise. It premiered July 1st, 2009. And Magic Mike, XXL. It premiered July 1st, 2015. That's entertainment history.
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She sings about beautiful things. It's Megan Maroney. She is currently out on the road on the Cloud 9 tour. Jordan Davis has teased on social media he's got a new album in the works. Here's Jordan with Turn This Truck Around.

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1: What? You have an app?
0: Yes, Scott, keep up. Pickle Jar Up All Night. It's weeknights right here.
1: When did we get an app?
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1: The Party Man, John Party. It's his latest called Boots Off. My name is John Glenn. Thank you for joining me. Here's a healthy habit to keep in mind. Eat one meal without a screen. Choose one meal a day. Keep it screen-free. Just give your brain a chance to notice the food, the pace, to notice when you're full. One meal a day without a screen.
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9: Here's your WCDQ 106.3 forecast. Lows around 73 tonight under clear skies, southwest winds 5 to 10 miles per hour. 93 tomorrow, clear skies. I'm meteorologist Jennifer Wojcicki. currently 78.
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0: Lainey Wilson with phone, keys, and wallet. Let's check some birthdays for the 1st of July. Debbie Harry from Blondie is celebrated today. So is Missy Elliott. Randy Rodriguez was Maya from Paul Blart Mall Cop. Storm Reed was Meg Murray in Wrinkle in Time. Pamela Anderson was CJ on Baywatch. Dan Aykroyd is celebrating. Liv Tyler is Arwen from Lord of the Rings. Hillary Burton is Peyton Sawyer from One Tree Hill. Melissa Peterman starred in the show Reba. And if it's your special day today, happy birthday. I hope all your birthday wishes come true today.
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2: Here's your WCDQ 106.3 forecast. Lows around 73. Tonight, under clear skies, southwest winds 5 to 10 miles per hour. 93 tomorrow, clear skies. I'm meteorologist Jennifer Wojcicki. Currently, 78.
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0: Zach Topf with South of Sanity. My name is John Glenn. Thank you for joining me. We are 3 days away from the 4th of July. Now, brothers Osborne, Clint Black, Little Big Town, Reba, Tim McGraw, they're the country stars that are part of this all-star 4th of July concert that will happen in Nashville. Ryan Seacrest will host the television special. It's called Nashville Star Spangled Bash.
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Ella Langley with her latest called Be Her. She just released some more dates and extended the Dandelion Tour into this fall. Brett Young, Russell Dickerson after Jelly and Liar.

0: 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Just wide awake waiting on a good night kiss.
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0: Russell Dickerson, he's got a new one there called Worth Your Wild. And he had to do quite a bit of work to get that song to become a reality. You see, You're My Butterfly, Sugar Baby, those lyrics are from Crazy Town's song Butterfly. He had to get permission to use those lyrics from Crazy Town. That was step one. And then Crazy Town, in the process of saying, hey, you can use that, saying, oh yeah, you need to contact the Red Hot Chili Peppers, because the riff from Butterfly, which is part of Worth Your Wild from Russell Dickerson, is from the Red Hot Chili Peppers song Pretty Little Ditty. So he had to get two permissions to bring us that new song. Russell Dickerson working overtime for country fans. I love it.
1: Man, I love this place. I've been surfing here since I was a kid. Now, seeing my grandson out on the water, it means everything to me. Watching him and taking in the blue waves, the sea breeze, the blurry horizon.
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13: Here's your WCDQ 106.3 forecast. 73 overnight under clear skies, southwesterly winds 5 to 10 miles per hour. Highs around 93 Thursday. I'm meteorologist Jennifer Wojcicki. Currently, it's 77 degrees.
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0: It's new music from John Morgan. It's called Kid Myself. It is the first day of July, the first day of the second half of the new year. One of the more exciting things I look forward to on the 4th of July is the hot dog eating contest that goes on. Of course, it'll be televised again this year. Joey Chestnut, the odds-on favorite to win the men's division. The favorite to win the women's division is Mickey Sudo. She's won it 8 other times, so will she make it 9 this year? The over-under for Joey Chestnut's hot dog totals, 71.5.
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3: Here's your WCDQ 106.3 forecast. 73 overnight under clear skies, southwesterly winds 5 to 10 miles per hour. Highs around 93 Thursday. I'm meteorologist Jennifer Wojcicki. Currently, it's 77 degrees.
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0: There is a brand new toe tapper from Chase Matthew. It's called Holding It Down. Thank you for spending a little bit of your time with us. We are just days away from America's 250th birthday. Yes, 3 days away from July 4th holiday. Have a great weekend.
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0: How you look moving on?
1: It's Pickle Jar up all night. It's Katie and Scott. Welcome to the show. I am glad we get a chance to hang around together. Lainey Wilson is on the way. Morgan Wallen here in just a few. And brand new Kevin Powers and Shaboozy. It's Move On Pickle Jar up all night.

0: Lainey Wilson, that's Heart Like a Truck. It's Pickle Jar Up All Night. The one thing about that song, Lainey Wilson will carry this to her grave when it comes to Heart Like a Truck.
1: I got some news the other day, and the news was Kelly Clarkson covered my song, Heart Like a Truck, at her residency. And I'm not going to lie, y'all, I freaked out. When folks like Kelly, who you look up to on and off the stage, become fans, it makes you feel like you really can do this. She is such a beautiful soul, and she has cheered me on for a while now. I look up to her, and I think she's the bee's knees.
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10: Here's your WCDQ 106.3 forecast. 73 overnight under clear skies, southwesterly winds 5 to 10 miles per hour. Highs around 93 Thursday. I'm meteorologist Jennifer Wojcicki. Currently 75.
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Chase Matthew, that's holding it down. It's Pickle Jar up all night. Cody Johnson was actually supposed to be on vacation in Alabama. He and the family go down and spend like 10 days down on the beach house they have there on the coast. He told his wife, he said, you know what? I'm not missing Alan Jackson's last show. And so they went. He said they got three drivers so they could get the bus to Nashville and then down to Alabama.

0: Jason Aldean. It's Don't Tell on Me. I got to brag on Rhett Akins one more time. Thomas Rhett's dad, Rhett Akins, will officially become a member of the Grand Ole Opry a little later this year. He had a surprise invitation. It was given to him on Sunday. They had a 90s country night, and they asked Rhett to come in and sing That Ain't My Truck and Don't Get Me Started. Of course, one of the best things about Rhett is a heck of a songwriter. 36 number one songs, and he is still going. I will do everything I can to try to be out there for that one for sure.
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6: Here's your WCDQ 106.3 forecast. 73 overnight under clear skies, southwesterly winds 5 to 10 miles per hour. Highs around 93 Thursday. I'm meteorologist Jennifer Wojcicki. Currently 75.

0: Megan Maroney, that is Beautiful Things. It's Pickle Jar Up All Night. She is going to be the newest face of Revlon's Be Unforgettable campaign. And beauty is only one part of what makes somebody unforgettable. There's power in reminding women that you can take up space and lead with confidence, authenticity, and strength. And she said that's why Beautiful Things means so much to her. So you're going to see her in a ton of Revlon ads.
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2: 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Number 60 is going to be bigger than ever. 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

Lainey Wilson, John Mayer, Phone Keys Wallet, It's Pickle Jar, Up All Night. Ella Langley continues to just break records left and right. Let me give you her unbroken streak, okay? You Look Like You Love Me, Don't Mind If I Do, Weren't for the Wind, Choosing Texas, and Be Her. All have been number one, and it doesn't look like she's slowing down anytime soon. All right, Ella, Be Her, It's Pickle Jar, Up All Night.

late night secret's out. It's Pickle Jar Up All Night. Katie Cook and Scott Gaines are pulling back the curtain on all the music, the artists, and all the Nashville news. 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

Blake Shelton, Stay Country or Die Trying. It's Pickle Jar up all night. The 2026 Good Morning America Summer Concert Series has at least got two country acts in there. Now, Keith Urban is going to be on July the 10th. You know, he's going to do all the Yacht Rock songs from his album, but Dan and Shay will be on there July 31st. Their new album, Young, comes out August 21st. Cannot wait for that. Dan and Shay, it's Say So. It's Pickle Jar up all night.

0: Matt Cooper, that's Highs and Lows. He swung by the show and visited with Katie and I about a month ago, but I'm not sure if we even said that he got married recently. So congratulations, Mr. and Mrs. Cooper.
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11: Here's your WCDQ 106.3 forecast. 73 overnight under clear skies, southwesterly winds 5 to 10 miles per hour. Highs around 93 Thursday. I'm meteorologist Jennifer Wojcicki. Currently, it's 73 degrees.
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Pickle Jar up all night. It's Katie and Scott. Letting that music roll, Corey Kent and Co. Wetzel. It's Rocky Mountain Low on Pickle Jar up all night.

The night is young, and so are the hits. Pickle Jar Up All Night is on. Katie Cook, Scott Gaines, and all the Nashville news. Don't sleep on this. It's Pickle Jar Up All Night.

0: Tyler Hubbard, that is Land. It's Pickle Jar Up All Night. You know, there is a line in that song, when the rug gets pulled on your best made plans, it's how you fall and where you land. I love what this song is saying. And of course, I think this song is going to be the next chapter of music, which is coming. And he's going to be opening up for Dan and Shay on the Young Tour all this fall.
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6: Here's your WCDQ 106.3 forecast. 73 overnight under clear skies, southwesterly winds 5 to 10 miles per hour. Highs around 93 Thursday. I'm meteorologist Jennifer Wojcicki. Currently, it's 73 degrees.

0: Megan Maroney, that is medicine. It's Pickle Jar up all night. Well, when you're an expectant mother, do you end up heading off to the water park? You think that's a good idea? All right. Well, a lady went to Wet n Wild Emerald Point. This was in Greensboro, North Carolina. And she was just hanging out and decided, you know, when the baby decided to show up. Oh, yeah. So technically, no, it really wasn't a water birth. But they said the guest and child are doing well. Said the park said, well, they got hundreds of team members who are trained and prepared to respond to a wide range of situations. I'm assuming not many babies are born at water parks, but I'm assuming also they didn't have to pay extra for the baby.
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Luke Combs, Ain't No Love in Oklahoma. I'm from Oklahoma, and I can tell you, there's not a whole lot there. A lot of wind, a lot of dirt, a lot of Indian casinos, and that's really about it. On a

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Pickle Jar up all night. It's Katie and Scott. Brand new music. We love to bring it to you. Brand new Jelly Roll. Hands Up is about 10 minutes away right now. Ashley Cook. Yeah.

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15: Here's your WCDQ 106.3 forecast. 73 overnight under clear skies, winds out of the southwest 5 to 10 miles per hour. Highs around 93, Thursday, bright sunshine expected. I'm meteorologist Jennifer Wojcicki. Currently, it's 73 degrees.
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Ian Munsick, Love is Blind. It's Pickle Jar up all night. Luke Bryan is on the Word on the Street tour. Now, this weekend, obviously, he is off because of the holiday. He will pop back on stage starting July the 9th. He'll be in Missouri. He'll be in Illinois. He's going to be in Michigan and lots of places in between. Luke Bryan, country song came on. It's Pickle Jar up all night.

0: Ella Langley, that is Be Her. Spoodles the Parrot has squawked his way into the record books. 32 years and 86 days old, he is owned by Amanda Beth, and Guinness Book of World Records says he is the oldest living parrot on record now. She got him in 1997 when she was 23 at the time. And yes, he could talk a little bit. I mean, he could, you know, say pretty bird. He doesn't really talk much now. They said just probably mostly because of advanced age. So he'll get up on his perch for a little bit, and then he goes and lays down. Yes, birds do lay down because, I mean, crap, I'm not 32, and I still like to lay down.
1: 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The tradition returns July 4th. The nation celebrates 250 years of independence, and in New Richmond, Indiana, we will mark 60 years of fireworks. July 4th, all the fun, all the food, and all the fireworks. The skies above New Richmond will light up with the grandest fireworks show of them all. Number 60 is going to be bigger than ever. Start out the day with a pancake and sausage breakfast served by the local Masonic Temple. Car and bike show, 10 to 3. 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
4: Here's your WCDQ 106.3 forecast. 73 overnight under clear skies, winds out of the southwest 5 to 10 miles per hour. Highs around 93, Thursday, bright sunshine expected. I'm meteorologist Jennifer Wojcicki. Currently, it's 73 degrees.

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Drew Baldridge, that is Rebel. It's Pickle Jar up all night. It's Katie and Scott. Kane Brown is one of the many people who now own a bar down on Lower Broadway. So if you're coming to Nashville this summer, stick your head in there because it's got a big bar. It's what, 5 stories? It's got a restaurant. It's got a concert venue. And it really is very nice. I stuck my head in there, I don't know, 2 or 3 days ago I was in there. Just haven't been passing by. Just wanted to look. It is very nice. Kane, you have a beautiful bar. Kane Brown, now it's Woman, Pickle Jar up all night.

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Pickle Jar up all night. It's Katie and Scott. Great music on the way. Jackson Dean here in a few. Parker McCollum up in a second. And Lauren Elena and Chase Matthew get us going. It's All My Exes on Pickle Jar up all night.

0: If you want the full story, the whispers, and the next big thing,
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0: Jackson Dean, that is Make a Liar. It's Pickle Jar Up All Night. Shania Twain's got a brand new album, and she let us take a look at all of the songs. There's 15 of them, and she has got an upcoming duet called Little Miss Twain. It's with Tanya Tucker. Now, if you want her to tell you, she says there's quite a few songs on here she's kept under wraps for quite a while, and she said some of them might even get her in trouble. Okay, now I gotta hear it. Little Miss Twain arrives for you July 24th.
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12: Here's your WCDQ 106.3 forecast. Clear skies overnight with lows around 73. Winds out of the southwest around 5 miles per hour. Ample sunshine expected Thursday, 91. I'm meteorologist Jennifer Wojcicki. Currently, it's 73 degrees.
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0: Tyler Hubbard, that is land. Well, Taylor Swift and Travis Kelce's wedding tonight is supposed to be the intimate gathering with a small group there at Madison Square Garden. And then they get married on Friday. If everything goes according to plan and what people are saying is true, then they'll all be done. 1,200 people. You know, we've heard anywhere from 900. Now they're saying 1,200. Who knows? All we know are the roads are closed down around Madison Square Garden. And I can tell you every New Yorker is hating them right now.
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5: Here's your WCDQ 106.3 forecast. Clear skies overnight with lows around 73. Winds out of the southwest around 5 miles per hour. Ample sunshine expected Thursday, 91. I'm meteorologist Jennifer Wojcicki. Currently, it's 73 degrees.

0: Lee Bryce, that has killed the man. He had an entire album set to come out June 5th, Sunriser, and he scrapped that. He started writing, and then he just couldn't stop, and then all the things he was writing, he liked better. So now the original album, which, once again, I think he's still keeping Sunriser, instead of coming out in June, which, by golly, has passed quite a while ago, will now be out in October.
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Josh Ross, it's Single Again. It's Pickle Jar Up All Night. Letting that music roll. Carly Pearce and Riley Green. If I don't leave, I'm gonna stay.

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Luke Combs, that is Be By You. Brantley Gilbert's new album, he said it's got a couple country songs and the rest of it's rock, which, by the way, not a problem for me. Brantley Gilbert, it's good damn, and you'll get his album, Sins of the Father. You'll get that on July 24th. It's Pickle Jar, Up All Night.

0: With all the international fans that are visiting the States because of the World Cup, I had no idea how huge ranch is to them. I thought, well, you can get ranch. Actually, you can't, because one of the ladies, a Swedish fan, actually wrote and said, Europe, we need ranch ASAP. And then I got to looking around, and they don't have ranch. And then I asked a couple of friends who actually go back and forth to Europe. They said it's not something that's readily available. Here's the other problem, is that even if they wanted to take ranch back home with them, they could only carry it in 3.4-ounce bottles in their, you know, checked luggage. It's the only way you can get it. Now, you can get the packets, and I just, you know, there's going to be a lot of ranch heading back overseas as soon as the cups are over. Oh, oh, oh,
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11: Here's your WCDQ 106.3 forecast. Clear skies overnight with lows around 73. Winds out of the southwest around 5 miles per hour. Ample sunshine expected Thursday, 91. I'm meteorologist Jennifer Wojcicki. Right now, 71.
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Kevin Powers and Shaboozy, it's Pickle Jar up all night. There's a video of Gavin Adcock riding on the back of a golf cart. Well, sliding on his boots on the back of a golf cart.

0: Corey Kent, Co Wetzel, that's Rocky Mountain Load. This is straight out of Jerry Springer. Totally. A groom in India reportedly walked out of his wedding after seeing his soon-to-be wife's family had not served mutton curry to the wedding guest. 27-year-old man canceled the wedding reportedly and had an argument with the bride's family. Following the argument, the groom married another woman from the same village on the same night. No, that doesn't sound fishy at all.
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8: Here's your WCDQ 106.3 forecast. Clear skies overnight with lows around 73. Winds out of the southwest around 5 miles per hour. Ample sunshine expected Thursday, 91. I'm meteorologist Jennifer Fujitsky. Right now, 71.

0: Riley Green, that has changed my mind. There's a director that has been sentenced to 2.5 years in prison for defrauding Netflix out of $11 million. He was convicted for fraud and money laundering related to an unfinished series that he was shooting called White Horse Conquest. He is ordered to pay back the full amount. Even Keanu Reeves wrote a letter to the judge asking for leniency. I guess he was actually a part of this in some way. And he took that money, didn't really use it for production. Instead, he gambled and bought some investments and some luxury purchases. And yeah, that doesn't work for me.
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Lucas Leon, that is the crazy kind. It's Pickle Jar up all night. Well, Morgan Wallen is sitting at number three right now, which she'll probably end up at number two before the end of the week. And number one next week. He's going to have to get around Jason Aldean, who looks like he's already got it.

Pickle Jar up all night. It's Katie and Scott. Great music on the way. Megan Maroney and John Party here in a few. And the new Taylor Swift, less than 10 minutes away. Right now, Vincent Mason, it's Wish You Well on Pickle Jar up all night.

0: Megan Maroney, that is Medicine. The number one movie the last two weekends has been Toy Story 5. And of course, it's always helpful when Taylor Swift has a song in it.
1: Hey, this is Taylor Swift, and you're listening to my new song, I Knew It, I Knew You, from Toy Story 5.

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11: Here's your WCDQ 106.3 forecast. Ample sunshine expected today with daytime highs approaching 91. Southwesterly winds 5 to 10 miles per hour. I'm meteorologist Jennifer Wojcicki. Currently 71.
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New music, big interviews. I mean, it's pretty much Nashville's heartbeat. So, don't miss a beat. It's Pickle Jar up all night. Sleep is optional. Country is mandatory.

0: cowgirl.
1: Pickle Jar up all night. It's Katie and Scott. There's a lady that has put together a list of what makes men undateable. She's pretty accurate. Number two kind of hurt me a little bit.
2: A list of hobbies that make you undateable. And if you pick up any of these hobbies later on in marriage, this is an immediate divorce. Coming in at number one, video games. Nothing about hearing a man scream at 1:47 a.m. in the morning with a headset on is attractive or husband material for me. Coming in at number two, and that is DJing. Nothing strikes fear into my heart like a man saying, "Let me play this mix for you. Sir, I do not want to attend a private concert in your living room." Coming in at number three, car guys. If your car exhaust is louder than your ability to communicate your feelings, it is a no. And last but not least, we have motorcycles. This one isn't even that personal. I genuinely just believe that if you own a motorcycle, a part of you has a death wish.
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10: Here's your WCDQ 106.3 forecast. Ample sunshine expected today with daytime highs approaching 91. Southwesterly winds 5 to 10 miles per hour. I'm meteorologist Jennifer Wojcicki. Currently 71.

0: Chase Matthew that's holding it down. It's Pickle Jar up all night. Southwest Florida has set a record by removing 4 tons of Burmese pythons from the Everglades. That's just this season. That is the largest season in the program's history since 2013. 180 pythons across 200 square miles. And the largest one, 153 pounds, measuring 17 feet long. Oh, absolutely not.
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Jordan Davis, turn this truck around. It's Pickle Jar up all night. It's Katie and Scott. Get ready to get out of here. I want you to have a fantastic day. Put some good out in the world, could you? Buy somebody's coffee. Smile at somebody. Let's put some good out there because there's so much negative. And I want you to have the best day possible. I'll meet you back here tomorrow. Flatland Calvary, it's never coming back.

0: Look, moving on.
1: Josh Ross, that is Hate How You Look. What's going on? It's Scott Gaines. We're going to visit with Josh Ross in about 10 minutes and find out his thoughts on his latest number one. Zach John King on the way. Carrie Underwood here in a second. Luke Combs gets us going. It's Days Like These. Good morning.

0: Zach John King. That is Get to Drinking. It's Scott Gaines. Thanks so much for hanging around. Josh Ross, we said we were going to visit with him. He's so excited about his second number one. All right, what was your message for your fans?
1: I just want to say thank you guys so very much. My second number one with Hate How You Look. It's just amazing to see what we've done in the last 2 years, and I wouldn't be here without you guys. It's been incredible to see the music translate on the road, watching the fans grow every weekend for my own shows, and while we're out opening and supporting other artists. So thank you guys so much. Here's the next one, and here's to the next, oh my gosh, hopefully 20, 30 years playing music for you guys.
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4: Good Thursday morning. Here's a look at what's going on in Montgomery County for July 2nd, 2026. Governor Mike Braun and NDOT Commissioner Lindsey Quist arrived at the Montgomery County Government Center on Tuesday to present $7.1 million in community crossings grants to towns across West Central Indiana. These funds will be used to pave various county roads around State Road 32 East. That's all for this morning. For more local news, you can pick up a copy of the Journal Review at your local convenience store and check them out on the web at journalreview.com. 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Have a great day.
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14: Here's your WCDQ 106.3 forecast. Ample sunshine expected today with daytime highs approaching 91. Southwesterly winds 5 to 10 miles per hour. I'm meteorologist Jennifer Wojcicki. Currently 70.
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0: Russell Dickerson, that is worth your while. I love when Apple Music, they're going to do a second volume of Nashville Sessions, and they're going to do another version of Toby Keith covers. They got Tyler Hubbard, Jackson Dean, Cameron Marlowe, Emily Ann Roberts. They're all doing different songs. Of course, Tyler Hubbard's version of I Love This Bar, amazing. Jackson Dean doesn't want to talk about me. Cameron Marlowe does How You Like Me Now. And Emily Ann Roberts does Red Solo Cup. But if you missed the first one, like Ashley McBride was on the first one. Ella Langley did the first one. Megan Maroney, Parker McCollum. So, yeah, if you get a chance, go check it out. Totally worth it.
1: This is Randy Glenn from Calvary Baptist with your morning boost. Romans chapter 8, verse 18. For I reckon that the sufferings of this present time are not worthy to be compared with the glory which shall be revealed in us. Suffering means a conscious endurance of the physical, mental, and emotional hardship. When suffering comes, tell God honestly how you feel. Change the perspective of how you look at the suffering. It's only temporary. And last of all, lean on God's promises. Remember, glory will be revealed in us, and make today a great day.
2: Another day of gains in corn, beans, and wheat. This is Hoosier Ag Today. I'm Andy Eubank with the Wednesday Farm Market Review. I'll have the settlements coming up. We'll begin with market analysis. And for that, I spoke with Tom Fritz at the end of the session from Chicago. Tom's at EFG Group. Follow through buying in corn, beans, and wheat led by Chicago wheat on Wednesday. After that USDA report, and Tom, are you a bit surprised at another move higher?
3: Well, not in the wheat market, Andy. I thought the wheat numbers yesterday were rather friendly. I didn't pay much attention to the stocks report because basically that just sets the old crop carry out, the new crop carry in, but it is less than expected. So, but the big thing is the wheat acres. With the abandonment that we saw, winter wheat acres at 21.2 million. I think that was 4 or 5 million less than a year ago. You know, I think the acreage report, not only for winter wheat, but for the spring wheat as well, at the next production report, you'll probably see some lower numbers again. And so I think that, you know, couple that with the the short positions from the specs that they've been piling into lately. So I think this prompts some further short covering. Corn market, the big feature there was the stocks report. It's one of two things, better usage or did they overstate last year's crop? So in that regard, you know, that's going to deal with a stronger old crop market leading into the new crop. And if we have any problems with the new crop, it makes a bit of a case here. So I think in that regard, the recent shorts in the corn market, they're on the run again. So far it's basically short covering. But I know also, I've heard reports in the country of areas running short of cash corn. And that substantiates the higher basis levels at most locations that I see. So bottom line, we've got some short covering, but you got to be careful. You know, the weather is still pretty darn good, and I'm not seeing any scares in the near term. So in that regard, I wonder, just how far can the corn market go? I know one level I'm watching in December corn is the recent highs, the roughly, I think it's 450, 451, and we'll see how that goes. But, another thing rings in my memory. Last year we saw a rally like this. I believe it was last year. And we saw it going into the 4th of July weekend. And then after the 4th of July weekend, it was down and out.
2: Tom Fritz, Market Insights. Tom is at EFG Group in Chicago. Final numbers now from the Wednesday session. September corn ends up 6 cents, 422 and 3 quarters. December, 442 and a quarter, a gain of 6 and a quarter. Over in beans, August, 1133 and a quarter, up 9. September, 6 and 3 quarters higher at 1135 and a half. November, up 5. 5.5 cents, $11.49 and a quarter. And September wheat, $6 even, closing up $1.75. Meats mostly lower. August live cattle, $241.82, down 60 cents. Quietly up on the deferred contracts. August lean hogs, $97.05, down $1.15. I'm Andy Eubank, and that is the Wednesday Farm Market Review. 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
14: Here's your WCDQ 106.3 forecast. Ample sunshine expected today, with daytime highs approaching 91. Southwesterly winds 5 to 10 miles per hour. I'm meteorologist Jennifer Wojcicki. Right now, it's 68 degrees.
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0: Well, I was today years old when I realized that Silver Sands Marina, which is Kenny Chesney's new album. I can't believe he's done 21 albums, too. But yeah, Silver Sands Marina isn't some mythical getaway. It actually is a family-owned business in New Hampshire, which now that it's the name's out there, it's getting ready to get a whole lot busier. But he went up in the off-season and shot a music video for Silver Sands Marina. And, of course, they got a whole lot of the stuff into the pier, the motel, and the marina. But if you get a chance, I think Silver Sands Marina, which is the album, will be out September 25th. And, of course, Carry On, which is what you hear here, will be on there, too.
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0: active precipitation band. We can start with some scattered showers and thunderstorms overnight tonight. I think it's mostly limited to far north and northwestern Indiana. Then tomorrow, we are going to be seeing showers and thunderstorms mostly afternoon and evening through the Hoosier State, 70% coverage. Same story for July 4th on Saturday. Same story for the 5th on Sunday. Lesser chances to start next week, but we're not dry until midweek. I'm Ryan Martin.
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It's just an old beat-up box, it's rusty strings across the top. It probably don't look like much to you, but these dents and scratches in the

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So if you ever worry about me walking out, yeah, let me tell you something.

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I tell you what we do like. We love us some music. Megan Maroney's Medicine on the Way. Deanna Carter's Strawberry Wine here in a second. Dylan and Dylan, get us going. It's Boys Back Home. Good morning. Yeah, hey.

0: Megan Maroney, that is medicine. Brad Paisley will be one of the headliners in Times Square on Friday night, the countdown to July 4th. So as we celebrate America's 250, they're going to be doing a big show there in Times Square. They're going to drop the ball like they do in New Year's Eve. I had no idea this was going on. But yeah, they're going to drop the ball. In fact, they're going to celebrate it in 8 time zones. And yeah, I had to go look it up on Google. We actually have 11, but they're going to celebrate it in 8 different time zones. They got a brand new constellation ball, water for crystals, LED lights, the whole 9 yards, and they're going to celebrate that. Then on the night of July 4th, ABC will host Star Spangled Bash in Nashville. We've been talking about that all this week. Reba McEntire, Nick Jonas, Tim McGraw, Brothers Osborne, and all will be there. Of course, Ryan Seacrest will host. It will start at 8 p.m. Eastern, 7 p.m. Central on ABC, Disney Plus, ESPN app, Freeform, FX, Hulu, and Nat Geo.
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5: Good Thursday morning. Here's a look at what's going on in Montgomery County for July 2nd, 2026. Governor Mike Braun and NDOT Commissioner Lindsey Quist arrived at the Montgomery County Government Center on Tuesday to present $7.1 million in community crossings grants to towns across West Central Indiana. These funds will be used to pave various county roads around State Road 32 East. That's all for this morning. For more local news, you can pick up a copy of the Journal Review at your local convenience store and check them out on the web at journalreview.com. 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
6: 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The skies above New Richmond will light up with the grandest fireworks show of them all. Number 60 is going to be bigger than ever. 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
11: Here's your WCDQ 106.3 forecast. Ample sunshine expected today with daytime highs approaching 91. Southwesterly winds 5 to 10 miles per hour. I'm meteorologist Jennifer Wojcicki. Right now, 70.
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0: So if you do love you some fishing and you do love Riley Green, we're going to put those two together. He is going to do on Friday, October 30th, he will headline the World Bass Enterprises Concert 250. That'll be at the Pinnacle in Nashville. Now, there's going to be a huge bass tournament, which will be taking place at Sanders Ferry Park in Hendersonville. Now, there's a big lake up that way, too. But can you imagine? Now, this isn't some tiny little thing. The purse for this World Bass Fishing Championship, $3.25 million. So this ain't nothing we're throwing around here. Tickets for the show and VIP packages and everything for October 28th through November 1st. Those packages go on sale today. So they're on sale this morning. WorldBassEnterprises.com. Now, Randy Houser is going to open that show for Riley Green. Lee Greenwood, Trace Atkins are going to do patriotic songs during the tournament. And all of this will commemorate America's 250th birthday this year.
1: This is Randy Glenn from Calvary Baptist with your morning boost. Colossians chapter 3, verse 25. But he that doeth wrong shall receive for the wrong which he hath done. And there is no respect of persons. Have you ever been mistreated, falsely accused? In order to go through these times, we need to be open before the Lord. We need to be careful about our attitude. We need to stand firm in Christ and remember his love, that the battle is the Lord's, and make today a great day.
2: Can Indiana's crops finish strong? And legislation to overhaul the agricultural guest worker program. This is Hoosier Ag Today. I'm Greg Allen. Indiana's corn and soybean crops have taken a weather roller coaster ride this growing season, but agronomists say statewide yield potential remains very much alive, although it now depends on what happens during the rest of July. Early season flooding, ponding, and repeated heavy rains reduced stands in some fields, especially across central and eastern Indiana, according to corn specialist Dan Quinn.
3: I do think a lot of areas probably lost at minimum 10 to 15%. When you look at, you know, where the plants are at, the size of them, the recovery level of them. But we have a lot of areas where the ponding was significant, and we have wide swaths of areas that the plant didn't survive at all. So you even look at, okay, what is the area of that field that didn't have any survival? A lot of areas in the state, especially if you split the state in half and took the whole west side of the state, a lot of areas, you know, had yield loss, and a lot of areas that'll recover some, but not to the full potential if we didn't have these conditions.
2: Other areas have benefited from abundant moisture, setting up the possibility for above average yields where root systems remained healthy. Meanwhile, in the soybean fields, soybean specialist Sean Castile says,
4: there's some good rules of thumb. You can think about some of those, let's say V4 saturated conditions, waterlogged, a bushel or so an acre a day kind of thing, you know, beyond the first 3 days. Once it's been saturated that far, we have oxygen depletion occurring. Now we have the roots that are compromised. I say V4, V5, those middle to late vegetative stages, going to be a bushel and a half on some of those for each day after that.
2: Both agronomists say the next 2 to 3 weeks of weather will be critical in determining whether Indiana produces an average crop or one that exceeds expectations. Check out the latest Crop Chat podcast on our website, HoosierAgToday.com. After years of relentless lobbying by America's farm groups, legislation to overhaul the nation's agricultural guest worker program has been introduced for the first time in 4 decades. C.J. Miller has more.
5: This bill is years in the making, and its reforms are long overdue.
6: That's Republican Congressman Glenn G.T. Thompson, who also serves as chairman of the House Agriculture Committee. On Tuesday, he introduced a bill aimed at reforming the H-2A visa program to tackle severe farm labor shortages threatening the food supply. Thompson said the update to the program is critical for many of America's farmers.
5: The highest cost, the highest variable when it comes to ability of a farmer to continue farming is the cost of labor. The cost of labor has increased, it basically has surpassed the impact of inflation by 70%.
6: Thompson says the legislation lowers those costs by capping the adverse effect wage rate, which is the minimum wage that farmers must pay H-2A workers. The bill also eliminates strict seasonal mandates, which opens up the program to year-round operations for dairy, pork, and poultry producers. Thompson outlined the 3 pillars of the legislation.
5: Expanding access, controlling costs, and streamlining the overall process.
6: Strongly backed by a coalition of more than 400 farm groups, those in favor of the bill say it brings fairness to producers who otherwise can't find domestic applicants.
5: This is a bill written by agricultural stakeholders for agricultural stakeholders.
6: The bill now heads to the House Judiciary Committee for consideration before it can advance to the full House for a vote. I'm C.J. Miller.
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17: Here's your WCDQ 106.3 forecast. Ample sunshine expected today with daytime highs approaching 91. Southwesterly winds 5 to 10 miles per hour. I'm meteorologist Jennifer Wojcicki. Currently, it's 72 degrees.
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Luke Combs, that is Be By You. Taylor Swift heads into her wedding weekend with another milestone, which marks 20 years. So listen to this. So Taylor first appeared on the Billboard chart July 1st, 2006, with her debut single, Tim McGraw, which entered the Hot Country charts at number 60. Mind you, she was only 16 years old at the time. That song took 30 weeks, never made it to number one. It peaked at number six. And since then, she's done nothing but dominate. Here's probably one of the coolest things. There's so many records, but this is the one. Taylor is the only female artist to ever replace herself at number one.

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2: 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On the plus side, corn, beans, and wheat, do we have more upside potential in your opinion?
3: 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It could happen, but I'm not sure what could change that. Weather just looks really good so far. And you look at the upcoming forecasts and for the next few weeks, I don't see anything challenging in the weather, you know, if these forecasts come to fruition. So wouldn't be surprised to see a two-sided trade unless some unforeseen demand shows up. Weekly export sales, nobody's looking for any great shakes in that regard.
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6: We are in New Richmond talking about the 4th of July celebration. It is coming up. It's a Saturday. It's the 250th birthday of the United States of America. It is the 60-year mark for the New Richmond 4th of July celebration. And with us right now is Amy Claycomb. Amy, how are you today?
7: I'm good.
6: Hey, talk about the car show, the baby contest, everything that's happening at New Richmond for the 4th of July.
7: We will be starting at 7 o'clock in the morning, and the Masonic is having their breakfast. The car show is from 10 to 3. We'll have a baby contest starting at 11. Games at 11 to dusk. Bingo from 4 to dusk. And we will have all kinds of games, activities, food trucks, music all day. It's going to be a big one, the 60th year for New Richmond and 250th for the U.S. of A. So we're going to have a big firework display this year.
6: Volunteers of New Richmond working together for a better community. Tell us about this group, Volunteers for New Richmond.
7: We work really hard. We work really hard to make this available to all of Montgomery County. And I think a lot of people from several counties away come to this because it's a big celebration. So we really look forward to seeing all the people that come up to us and say they've been here for years, they live an hour away, and they're really excited to come and see our celebration.
6: Celebrations come and go. This is the 60th anniversary. What does that mean to you?
7: Huge. I mean, just stop and think, this little small town, 60 years, we've put this big show on. It's amazing that it's still going.
6: What about the 250th birthday of the United States of America?
7: It's awesome.
6: What do you think about the United States of America celebrating 250 years in existence as far as the signing of the Declaration of Independence?
7: It's amazing that we're still here, united as a country, and that we can still celebrate the fact that we're here 250 years and we're all one and we're united.
6: How do folks find out about the New Richmond 4th of July celebration? They'll hear about it on the radio, but I'm sure you've got some Facebook pages and such.
7: Yes, we have our own 4th of July fireworks on Facebook. We have New Richmond chatter. We've put it in the Montgomery County chatter. And then this year we will have a donation QR code that people can scan if they want to donate to further make sure that we can keep having this celebration every year.
6: Amy, we appreciate you having us out here today, and we'll be here on July 4th celebrating the birthday of the USA and 60 here in New Richmond.
7: Yay!
6: That is Amy Claycomb. Give her a round of applause, everybody, here at the Masonic Lodge in New Richmond.

Morgan Wallen, that's I Got Better. Happy Thursday, everybody. It's Scott Gaines. Kane Brown's Woman on the way. The band Perry's Better Dig 2. And Mr. Chesney gets us going. It's Carry On. Good morning.

0: Kane Brown, that is woman. This elephant seal in California is purple, and everybody is trying to get out to see it. It was spotted at Bite Beach, and it caught the attention of everybody because it kind of has a Barney-like hue to it. Now, people have said, oh, well, it eats purple sea urchins, or it's bleeding internally, which it's not. It's resting on algae on the beach. So there's red algae that's on the beach, and it gives it that striking purple hue, as they say. And that is coming from experts and veterinarians. So, yeah, don't panic.
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8: Good Thursday morning. Here's a look at what's going on in Montgomery County for July 2nd, 2026. Governor Mike Braun and NDOT Commissioner Lindsey Quist arrived at the Montgomery County Government Center on Tuesday to present $7.1 million in community crossings grants to towns across West Central Indiana. These funds will be used to pave various county roads around State Road 32 East. That's all for this morning. For more local news, you can pick up a copy of the Journal Review at your local convenience store and check them out on the web at journalreview.com. 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
14: Here's your WCDQ 106.3 forecast. Ample sunshine expected today with daytime highs approaching 91. Winds out of the southwest 5 to 10 miles per hour. I'm meteorologist Jennifer Wojcicki. Currently, it's 74 degrees.
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0: Luke Bryan country, and she knows it. Obviously, 4th of July is Saturday. It has just been hot, hot like crazy here. And I just want to know, why couldn't our founding fathers maybe declare independence in a cooler month like October?
1: This is Randy Glenn from Calvary Baptist with your morning boost. Lamentations chapter 3, verse 41. Let us lift up our heart with our hands unto God in the heavens. When we lift up our heart with our hands, it is an action that says, He is worthy while we are unworthy. He is mighty while we are weak. His will be done while our will is suppressed. Lift up your heart and your hands unto God and make today a great day.
2: 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Commercial shipping through the Strait of Hormuz has surged over the past few weeks. A U.S. official estimates that oil supply through the Key Waterway has now reached more than 10 million barrels a day. The increase represents a big jump in traffic since a war paralyzed the flow of crude. Turning to trading, July has been the best month for the S&P 500 in the past five decades, and it hasn't had a losing July since 2014. However, the month kicked off with losses. The S&P 500 dropped 0.2% yesterday. Keep in mind that the markets are closed tomorrow in observance of Independence Day. And the road to a new car is increasingly expensive. The average car payment has hit a record $777 in the second quarter, according to automotive shopping site Edmunds.com. The average amount financed on a new car also reached an all-time high of more than $44,000. More than a fifth of new car buyers signed up for monthly car payments of $1,000 or more. Courtney Donahoe, Bloomberg Radio.
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2: Here's your WCDQ 106.3 forecast. Ample sunshine expected today with daytime highs approaching 91. Winds out of the southwest 5 to 10 miles per hour. I'm meteorologist Jennifer Wojcicki. Currently, it's 74 degrees.
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0: Lauren Elena, Chase Matthew, That's All My Exes. Kelsey Findler, close to competing her row across the Mid-Pacific. This is impressive. She started out in Monterey, California, will end up in Hawaii. She will be the first American woman and the youngest woman and the fastest woman to complete this all by herself. She launched her 24-foot boat Lily on May 21st, and she's been battling the sea by herself. Storms, sun, blisters, sleep deprivation, and currents that kind of pushed her off course for quite a little bit. But if you go and look, you can actually track her. And it's her name is Kelsey Findler, and it's spelled with a P. So it's P-F-E-N-D-L-E-R. Go put that in Google, and it'll bring everything up. But yeah, you can follow her in real time. She is supposed to make landfall in Hawaii, depending on weather and, well, maybe traffic, I guess, Friday, Saturday, or Sunday. That's still pretty cool.
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8: We are at the Masonic Lodge in New Richmond getting set for the 4th of July celebration in New Richmond, the 60th one, 250 years of the USA. We've got John Galloway here. John, 60 and 250, it's a big year.
10: I know. I'm getting to be 62, and so, you know, we're close.
8: What awaits us in New Richmond?
10: Oh, probably one of the best small-town fireworks in the state, I believe, and a lot of other people believe also. Last year, we were told we had the best show in the county, and we're looking to top that.
8: All-day activity starts with a breakfast.
10: Yeah, starts with a breakfast from 7 to 10 o'clock. And then our car shows from 10 to 3, and there will be music playing all day. And I believe there might be a couple of ladies playing an acoustic set. And we're looking to have a great time seeing a lot of friends and family again.
8: Plenty of vendors and things for the kids to do.
10: Yes, absolutely. A lot of games, a lot of vendors out there with great food. I think we got elephant ears this year. So that's going to be big. I know Barb Clark really liked that. And a couple of things that I would like to add, and that is, please, you know, since we've got fireworks and everything going on, there'll be a ton of people

0: Hey, he starts 4 o'clock, Marvin, for the bingo. 4 o'clock. He'll be there. And we're going to talk to him about bingo this year. And again, this is the volunteers of New Richmond coming together, working together for a better community. How can folks get involved in your group?
1: All they have to do is find someone in a T-shirt that says 4th of July celebration and come give us some ideas. We would love to hear them. We're open to any kind of suggestions.
0: Now, you're a teacher.
1: Yes.
0: I'm going to ask you.
1: Okay.
0: What's your favorite part of U.S. history? What did you like to study the most?
1: Well, I mean, definitely the wars. I had a few relatives in the wars. What really sticks out to me, the thing I'll remember the most, is after 9/11, the way this country came together and really bonded. And it was the greatest feeling in the world.
0: 2026. Do you remember 1776? Yeah, he remembers 1776. He was there. How about 1976? What do you remember from the bicentennial?
1: Oh, my. I was in elementary school. I was, I had a shirt, and I think this was kind of a uniform type thing. It had stripes and it had stars, and it had the name of the school on the front of the shirt. I remember that. And I used to wear that shirt all the time.
0: Can you believe we're at 250 now?
1: I know, 250.
0: That's good. That's good.
1: I hope I can see another 250.
0: America's 250th anniversary, the 60th anniversary of the fireworks here in New Richmond. Invite them out. Why should people attend the fireworks celebration here in New Richmond?
1: This is going to be the show of shows. It is going to be a spectacular event. And if you want to feel like you're part of a family, please show up, because it seems like no one has any kind of enemies at that particular time. We're always, you know, we always have open arms to anybody that shows up.
0: And I got to ask a tough question. Your dad.
1: I know.
0: First fireworks without him. I'm going to cry. I'm sure there'll be a mention on stage, but talk about the legacy that he left here in New Richmond and this his impact on this festival, this celebration.
1: Well, Dad's the one that got me started, you know, coming to the meetings. He's the one that said, hey, why don't you show up to these meetings? We can always use a little more help. And so he brought me along, and my father is one that once he worked on something, at the end of the night, you could tell he was so exhausted, so tired. He wanted everything to be perfect. And of course, that's the way he was.
0: Well, we will do it for John Galloway Sr. in 2026. And again, John, we appreciate you.
1: Well, thank you very much.
0: We will celebrate in New Richmond on July 4th, Saturday night, 250 years for the USA 60 here in New Richmond. We'll have more coming up from the Masonic Lodge in New Richmond.
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Megan Maroney, it's Beautiful Things. How are you? It's Scott Gaines. Thanks for hanging around. John Party's Boots Off on the way. Toby Keith here in just a second. And Russell Dickerson, his biggest song of his career, Happened to Me. Good morning.

0: John Party, that is Boots Off. Don't forget, Saturday is the annual Nathan's Famous 4th of July hot dog eating contest at Coney Island. Now remember, you have 10 minutes to consume as many hot dogs and buns as possible. Joey's Chestnut obviously is the record holder. 76 hot dogs and buns in 10 minutes. Now for the women, Mickey Soto crushed that in 2020 with 51 hot dogs and buns. And while we're at it, a hot dog. Is it a hot dog or is it a sandwich? You decide.
1: Man, I love this place. I've been surfing here since I was a kid. Now, seeing my grandson out on the water, it means everything to me. Watching him and taking in the blue waves, the sea breeze, the blurry horizon.
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4: Good Thursday morning. Here's a look at what's going on in Montgomery County for July 2nd, 2026. Governor Mike Braun and NDOT Commissioner Lindsey Quist arrived at the Montgomery County Government Center on Tuesday to present $7.1 million in community crossings grants to towns across west central Indiana. These funds will be used to pave various county roads around State Road 32 East. That's all for this morning. 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
14: Here's your WCDQ 106.3 forecast. Ample sunshine expected today with daytime highs approaching 91. Winds out of the southwest 5 to 10 miles per hour. I'm meteorologist Jennifer Wojcicki. Right now, it's 79 degrees.
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0: Riley Green, that is Think As You Drunk. Did you see the two crazies that climbed the Empire State Building? Okay, they're the daredevil couple from Netflix's Skywalker's A Love Story. Of course, they were arrested. They climbed up on the antenna of the Empire State Building. You're not supposed to do that, just for the record, if you think you want to try that. Dressed in black, untethered, 1,454-foot spire to display a banner talking about world peace. And then they kissed, they took selfies, and then, you know, went down to the very first platform, and he got down on one knee and proposed. So there you go, guys. You've been outdone. Now, it was without incident, and the New York City police were waiting for them on the ground when they got down. So, yeah, they'll do a little bit of jail time. But what the stories they'll tell.
1: 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Crude oil prices are facing steady downward pressure. A recovering global supply outlook combined with critical diplomatic progress surrounding the reopening in the Strait of Hormuz has fully offset a significant drawdown in the U.S. commercial crude inventories. At the closing bell, crude was down $1.28, settling at $68.22 a barrel. The average price for Indiana unleaded gas is sitting at $3.15, which is a solid 69 cents lower than the national average. Taking a look at yesterday's ending corn bids from local Indiana ethanol plants, Portland leads the pack at $4.68, and we've got a three-way tie at $4.37 for Marion, Clymers, and North Manchester. Over in the soybean market, Louis Dreyfus and Claypool is paying $11.63 for beans delivered by the end of June. I'm Greg Allen, Hoosier Ag Today, Indiana's Farm Network.
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5: Here's your WCDQ 106.3 forecast. Ample sunshine expected today with daytime highs approaching 91. Winds out of the southwest 5 to 10 miles per hour. I'm meteorologist Jennifer Wojcicki. Right now, it's 79 degrees.
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0: Zach Topp, that's South of Sanity. How's it going? It's Scott Gaines. I've been South of Sanity for years. I'm glad we got a chance to hang around together. I hope you have a fantastic day. Maybe you've got a short week this week, like everybody, trying to get all their stuff done so they can go and celebrate the 4th with family or whoever you're going to do. Here's what we did. We promised the 6-year-old he could stay up late on Friday night because they shoot off fireworks near our place on Friday. So hopefully that does not come back and bite us on Saturday, which is very well possible. You have a fantastic day. I will meet you back here tomorrow.
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12: We are in New Richmond talking about the fireworks celebration, 60 years here in New Richmond, 250 for the USA, and we have the one and only Mr. Bingo, Marvin Swick with us. Marvin, how are you?
13: I'm doing fine.
12: Let's talk about it. 60 years here in New Richmond. You've been here for every one of them. What does 60 years mean to you?
13: Well, it means that we had three young men at the very beginning that decided they'd go to Danville, Illinois and spend $100 on some fireworks. And individual that ran the standard service station here in town decided, well, let's put up a tent and play bingo and sell pop for a nickel a bottle. And that was the start of us having it. Eventually, it turned into where we had the community bring food in, and we served that during the day and had cookers where we fixed fish and ran that for a while until it just got to be too much for five or six of us on the committee. And the reason we stayed on the committee is we wanted this program to continue. So with that coming up, we have lost two members of our group here in just a little over a year. Barb Clark kind of spearheaded everything and made sure we was keeping our toes on the line. So we worked through things that she did and just kept things going. So, but they passed on, and it's a new group coming in. I think we've picked up either five or six new members, and they've got a lot of bright ideas that we can work on. I don't think it's anything like John Galloway ever had, but it's something that keeps us thinking about what to schedule for next year.
12: Now, you do bingo. You've done bingo every year, is that right?
13: Yes, either helped with it or called it, yes.
12: People playing bingo, what do they win? What do they win when they get a bingo?
13: Well, we take in money and we pay out money.
12: So they win a cash prize.
13: They win a cash prize on it, yes.
12: That's always very popular, and you enjoy that. What do you enjoy about doing bingo?
13: I just enjoy meeting the people and having them come and talk to me, and of course, it kind of slows us down once in a while. But this year I decided to make a little bit of a change in my life. And so I asked if somebody else would like to take over the checkbook because I've had it for the last 12 years. And the Mills, Brad Mills, he got some people that helps him. And so they're going to take care of the bingo, but I will help out here, there, and yonder.
12: It is a time-honored tradition, and as far as 250 years for the USA, what does that mean to you, Marvin?
13: Well, it means that we're a country that's managed to stay together for that long. Most countries don't last that long. You get to celebrate that many years.
12: 250 years for the USA. What is the importance of people supporting the fireworks with their donations and the businesses that you get to help out?
13: Our donations that we took in last year helps put on the fireworks for 2026. The money that we take in this year will go toward the fireworks of 2027. And the only way to have that 2027 is for the contributions that we get, not only from the businesses, but from individuals.
12: And how do they get a hold of you or someone here if they want to sponsor the New Richmond

0: So keep them to yourselves till after the fireworks is all over.
1: We look forward to it. Saturday, July 4th, the 60-year celebration here in New Richmond, the 250-year celebration for the USA. Marvin, we'll see you then.
0: Thank you.
1: Let's give Marvin a round of applause. Mr. Bingo, New Richmond, Masonic Lodge.

According to Realtor.com, Jelly Roll is given his ex, Bunny XO, the $6 million Tennessee compound in the divorce.

0: What took you so long? That is Jacob Hackworth. Thank you for sharing your day with us. And well, yesterday, perhaps you saw the news. I really didn't believe it at first. It came through my social feed and I was like, seriously? I thought, you know, is this AI? But two mass climbers scaled the tower of the top of the Empire State Building in New York City to share a banner that said, "When the power of love beats the love of power, the world knows peace." There was an engagement. The couple, you know, now I guess will start, you know, making their plans, their wedding day plans. They may be doing so in jail because they were both arrested. So we'll see what happens to those two. But I mean, they're already on their way to fame because I'm sure there'll be a book written about them. And they're already the 2024 documentary Skywalkers, A Love Story. And you can check that out on Netflix. So what a great way to, you know, publicity for your show and, you know, probably for another show. Maybe they'll have their wedding televised. Nothing would shock me. So many people do things for attention in this world, and they got what they wanted. And I'm just glad they're both safe. And I mean, because it could have not ended as well as it did. So anyway, I wish them much love and happiness. Bailey Zimmerman is next with Chevy Silverado.
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6: 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The tradition returns July 4th. The nation celebrates 250 years of independence. And in New Richmond, Indiana, we will mark 60 years of fireworks. July 4th, all the fun, all the food, and all the fireworks. The skies above New Richmond will light up with the grandest fireworks show of them all. Number 60 is going to be bigger than ever. Start out the day with a pancake and sausage breakfast served by the local Masonic Temple. Car and bike show, 10 to 3. 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
11: Here's your WCDQ 106.3 forecast. Ample sunshine expected today, with daytime highs approaching 91. Winds out of the southwest, 5 to 10 miles per hour. I'm meteorologist Jennifer Wojcicki. Right now, 82.
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0: It's John Morgan with Kid Myself. Happy 4th of July Eve. Yeah, we're just, two away. So we're almost there. America turning 250 years old. Very exciting. But before we get there, there's some other things that we can celebrate. Today is Freedom from Fear of Speaking, as well as National I Forgot, World Sports Journalist Day, and Made in the USA Day. That is happening today. So we've got some pretty fun things going on today. Oh, and let's not forget, it is also National Wildland Firefighter Day and UFO Day. So yeah, like I said, it's a busy one, as we get into July. On the way, we got Chris Young and Kane Brown with Famous Friends.
1: This is a Bloomberg Money Minute. Some positivity on Wall Street as the June jobs report comes out weaker than expected, with far fewer jobs than thought created. Non-farm payrolls increasing 57,000 after downward revisions to the prior 2 months. Some thought we'd see over 110,000 jobs created. The pullback in hiring was led by the biggest decline in leisure and hospitality payrolls in years. All this, though, easing inflation concerns a bit and lending to the positive tone on Wall Street this morning. Meantime, the unemployment rate fell. Tesla vehicle sales climbing 25%, way more than analysts' estimates. Company delivering more than 480,000 vehicles worldwide in the second quarter, exceeding the average estimate compiled by Bloomberg of about 396,500 vehicles. And the Financial Times says OpenAI has begun discussions about giving the U.S. government a stake in the company. Denise Pellegrini, Bloomberg Radio.
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12: Here's your WCDQ 106.3 forecast. Mainly sunny skies today with daytime highs approaching 91. Winds out of the southwest 5 to 10 miles per hour. I'm meteorologist Jennifer Wojcicki. Currently, it's 82 degrees.
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0: That is Morgan Wallen with Don't We. And the folks over in New York at the New York Times Wirecutter, they had this big hot dog showdown. And, well, they made a choice. Okay, they found that the best hot dog in the United States was the Seattle dog, which is a hot dog loaded with cream cheese, grilled onions, and sometimes those woo hot jalapenos. So it does not sound good to me. But, you know, if you're looking for something to serve up on the 4th of July, maybe go with that one. Dierks Bentley is next with Libby.
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9: We are in New Richmond at the Masonic Lodge talking about the celebration, the 4th of July celebration coming up July the 4th. It's a Saturday, so you know it's going to be spectacular. 60 years here in New Richmond, 250 years for the USA. We've got Misty Mills from the Volunteers of New Richmond. Misty, we appreciate you talking.
10: Thanks for having me in.
9: Give us a little bit about your involvement here in the New Richmond fireworks as a lifetime resident of New Richmond.
10: I am a new member on the board. I am the secretary this year, and I am helping out by sending out those lovely letters to you all asking for your donations. And we've been helping put together the bingo this year, too, getting that all organized.
9: We asked Marvin about this, how important it is for people to support the fireworks.
10: Yes, absolutely. Your donations is what makes our show go on. So if you see a cue art around town, definitely drop a little money in. Any little bit helps.
9: And your husband is going to work with bingo and also breakfast.
10: That's right. He is a Mason. He's been a Mason here for several years in New Richmond, and they get together every Thursday night to have their meetings, but they are going to be hosting the breakfast down there. They do pancakes and sausage. It is a free will donation, so bring your little wallet and give a little bit that you can and help them out as well.
9: There's a car show going on 10 to 3. We've got a baby contest and all the vendors and all the activity in the evening as far as food, and it's really a family atmosphere. Describe what you describe the festival for, or the celebration for those that may not know.
10: it's a time for families to get together and come out and have some fun. We do some games for the kids. There's going to be some vendors there selling maybe some homemade crafts. We have a lot of food options this year. I'm excited that the elf and ear is coming back this year. That's something that everyone's been missing, and it's always a crowd favorite. So check out Bingo as well. It's pretty cheap entertainment and fun. It's only 25 cents a card, and we'll hand out some money.
9: Let's hear it for Elephant Ears. Woo! Everybody's excited about that coming back. You know, a celebration with Elephant Ears is even better, right?
10: All right. You have to top it off with sugar.
9: Come on out. And it's the biggest fireworks show in central Indiana. You've got just an incredible city here. And as someone from New Richmond, what does the festival mean to you?
10: It's always something I look forward to as a kid, going down to the pond, and it's really cool because you can see the reflection of the fireworks in the sky off the pond, too, so it's almost like you're getting a double show. We always had big family celebrations on the 4th of July in my family, so I'm very excited to continue that tradition.
9: Misty, we appreciate you, appreciate everybody here, and we look forward to the 4th.
10: Thank you.
9: That is Misty Mills. Give her a round of applause. New Richmond. Celebration July 4th, and we're at the Masonic Lodge.

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0: I knew you. That is Taylor Swift. That's part of the movie soundtrack for Toy Story 5. Of course, we're going to hear a lot about Taylor this weekend. Rumor is she and Travis Kelce are going to be tying the knot on Friday. Okay, that's the rumor. We're hearing, again, a lot of, I think law enforcement, apparently, has shared that this is happening at Madison Square Garden Friday night. Of course, that means tonight they'll have to have a rehearsal dinner, right? So maybe we'll get a little sneak peek or at least some more information if you care. I know some people are already so tired of hearing about it. but I am just fascinated by how she's going to pull it off if indeed it's not there. Where will it be? And, you know, who's going to leak the first photo? How is she keeping everybody from taking pictures if nothing is leaked? And then, I mean, my goodness, like, what is her dress going to look like? Because that will change the wedding industry. Because, you know, as soon as a picture of her dress is shown, there's going to be so many knockoffs between that. I mean, the ring, any jewelry, any flowers, all the things, right? The cake, everything. She's going to set a trend. So I'm fascinated by that. So anyway, we'll see what happens. Lady A is up next with Bartender.
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12: Here's your WCDQ 106.3 forecast. Mainly sunny skies today, with daytime highs approaching 91. Winds out of the southwest, 5 to 10 miles per hour. I'm meteorologist Jennifer Wojcicki. Right now, it's 84 degrees.
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0: is Ella Langley with Choose in Texas. I'm Sherry Farmer, and I'm confused on time. I forgot this day in history. I usually do that earlier in the day, but we're going to go ahead and do that now because I oopsidentally skipped over that. But we're going to go back, a little walk through memory lane on this day, which is July 2nd. Our first stop is the year 1776. That's when the Continental Congress passed a resolution saying these United Colonies are and of right ought to be free and independent states. On this date in 1937, Amelia Earhart and her navigator Fred Noonan disappeared somewhere over the Pacific Ocean while attempting to make the round the world flight at an equator or at the equator. On this date in 1980, Airplane opened in movie theaters. One of my favorites. It's so silly, that movie. Brantley Gilbert is up next with Bottoms Up.
1: Indiana's corn and soybean crops have taken a weather roller coaster ride this growing season, but agronomists say statewide yield potential remains very much alive. I'm Greg Allen. This is Hoosier Ag Today. Early season flooding, ponding, and repeated heavy rains reduced stands in some fields, especially across central and eastern Indiana, according to corn specialist Dan Quinn.
2: A lot of areas in the state, especially if you split the state in half and took the whole west side of the state, a lot of areas, you know, had yield loss, and a lot of areas that will recover some, but not to the full potential if we didn't have these conditions.
1: Meanwhile, in the soybean fields, soybean specialist Sean Castile says,
3: a bushel or so an acre a day kind of thing, you know, beyond the first 3 days once it's been saturated that far.
1: 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I'm Greg Allen.
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13: Here's your WCDQ 106.3 forecast. Mainly sunny skies today with daytime highs approaching 91. Winds out of the southwest 5 to 10 miles per hour. I'm meteorologist Jennifer Wojcicki. Right now, it's 84 degrees.
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0: Cole Swindell with Girl Dad. Oh, that song, just wait till you see the music video. If you haven't seen it yet, I'm telling you, make sure you have Kleenex. It'll get you. Oh, my goodness. Because, I mean, he's basically, the song is, you know, him talking to his dad and the things that he wish his dad would have been here on earth for. But he knows he's, you know, watching from above. So just beautiful song. The music video, it starts out with Cole on his bus. And he stops at the cemetery where his father is buried. His dad he lost back in 2013 unexpectedly. So, but then, you know, you get to see Cole's family, his little girl that he and his wife Courtney welcomed back in August of 2025. So she's almost a year old, little Rainy Gale Swindell. So beautiful music video, but I'm telling you, it will make you cry. Luke Combs is next.
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0: Slow Cash with Wrong Hearts. I don't know a whole lot about sports, but I do know that our soccer team won yesterday. So I think they will be playing again on Monday. And when it comes to basketball, well, there's big news there. LeBron James, he made the big announcement that he is indeed going to return for his 24th NBA season. However, it will not be with the Los Angeles Lakers. And the rumor is that he'll join the Golden State to play with Steph Curry and the Warriors. Ah, could happen. So I don't even know what that means, but I thought I'd share it because if you like sports, you know, hey, now you know. But, you know, I just read about it and I thought it would be interesting to share because, you know, if you're into that. Ella Langley and Morgan Wallen are next with I Can't Love You Anymore.
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6: 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The parade will begin at 11. 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You want fireworks that are going to light, to ignite, and to excite. At K&K Fireworks, you'll get all of that for a fraction of the price compared to the other guys. 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
12: Here's your WCDQ 106.3 forecast. Mainly clear this afternoon with daytime highs approaching 91. Winds out of the southwest 8 to 15 miles per hour. I'm meteorologist Jennifer Wojcicki. Currently 86.
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0: Phone, keys, wallet. That's Lainey Wilson along with John Mayer. It's time for your random stat of the day. And this one, well, it's about the workplace. And apparently 53% of employees, they shared in the survey that their workplace does not have a dress code. I don't know. I mean, ever since I got into radio, no one's ever told me about a dress code. You know, and it's been a minute, and it usually is just blue jeans and a t-shirt. You're good. Or a sweatshirt in the winter. You know what I mean? That's all. Or like station gear or maybe concert t-shirts or something like that. Things we get free. But yeah, I've never had anything well in radio. But when I worked in retail, we very, very picky about what we wore. I worked at Victoria's Secret, actually, and we always had to wear black. I know that's changed. It was like our wardrobe had to be like 98% black. And so that was easy, you know, because I always had the right shoes. Because just, you know, throw on a pair of black pants and shoes and a shirt and you're good, right? And then I worked at Walt Disney World for a while. I did a semester on the college program and they were really picky, which, you know, you're not supposed to be the attraction. You know, you're just supposed to blend in at Disney when I worked there, at least. So I loved every minute of it, too. But anyway, let me know. Do you have a dress code and what is it? Share with me on the socials. Would love to hear from you. We've got Jelly Roll next with Heart of Stone.
1: More short covering for the corn, bean, and wheat markets. This is Hoosier Ag Today's Thursday midday farm market update. It's the final trading session this week with the 4th of July holiday starting tomorrow and markets close then. Global weather issues and the weaker dollar are supportive today, and markets are now coming off the highs. September corn, 426, up 3 1/4. December, up 2 cents, 444 and a quarter. March, 459, up 1 1/4. August beans, 1136, up 2 3/4. September 2 cents higher at 1137 1/2. Novi 1150 3/4, 1 1/2 gain. And September wheat 605 1/4, up 1 1/4. August live cattle now down 52 at 241.30. August lean hogs 97.40, up 35. 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
2: This is the Bloomberg Money Minute. OpenAI, the maker of ChatGPT, has begun preliminary talks about giving the U.S. government a 5% stake in the company, according to the Financial Times. CEO Sam Altman has floated the idea of Uncle Sam taking similarly sized stakes in other AI companies, including Anthropic, Google, and Meta Platforms. U.S. hiring slowing sharply in June, just 57,000 jobs added, and the numbers for April and May were revised sharply lower. That's raising bets that the Fed will not have to raise interest rates later this month. And with that, the Dow is up 0.7% right now. But the tech-heavy Nasdaq is down about 0.2% because of weakness in the chip maker sector. The S&P is flat. Shares of the EV maker Rivian up about 10%. It raised its full-year outlook as it begins deliveries of its make-or-break lower-cost R2 SUV. And if you love the sandwiches, you may love the stock. The Jersey Mike subchain filing paperwork to begin selling stock to the public later this year. Tom Busby, Bloomberg Radio.
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7: Here's your WCDQ 106.3 forecast. Mainly clear this afternoon with daytime highs approaching 91. Winds out of the southwest, 8 to 15 miles per hour. I'm meteorologist Jennifer Wojcicki. Currently 86.
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0: Rocky Mountain Low. That's Corey Kent along with Coe Witzel. I love this. A celebrity being honest, okay, about why their hair looks so good. And it's John Cena. He recently shared with People magazine that he is getting ready for his second hair transplant procedure. And good for him. He's admitting to it. He likes having hair on his head, you know, and it's been fine if he didn't like hair on his head. And if it was all falling out, you know, it doesn't matter. But I'm glad that he's, you know, admitting that it wasn't just, I took these vitamins. And then all of a sudden you see him endorsing all these vitamins saying, it can work for me. It'll work for you. And then you're like, really? I bought all these vitamins. Nothing's happened to me. That's because he got a transplant. So he's not doing that. No, he's being honest. So thank you, John Cena. Yeah, good guy there. On the way, we've got Jake Owen. So just sit tight. He's coming.
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3: 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August crude is down about 80 cents this midday at $67.78 a barrel. Oil has been under pressure as progress in U.S.-Iran talks eases fears of supply disruptions, while traders also expect OPEC to approve another production increase. $3.12 is the average price for regular unleaded across the state. Meanwhile, diesel across Indiana now at $5 a gallon. Cash bids at Indiana's ethanol plants, $4.40 in Marion, $4.42 in Cloverdale, $4.51 in Alexandria. And Louis Dreyfus and Claypool paying 30 cents over the August futures for soybeans delivered this month. I'm CJ Miller, Hoosier Ag Today, Indiana's Farm Network.
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18: There's definitely heavy police presence over in that area. They advise the public to avoid that area at if possible. They currently have the area blocked off. I would say southbound on Mill Street, and I do believe they could have the area over there by Milliga Park on Mill Street could be blocked off as well. But again, there's heavy presence down there. Please avoid the area at possible. Houses have been evacuated down there as well, and power has been cut. Right now there is no estimated timetable on when that will be lifted, but we'll keep you updated right here on your Crawfordsville radio station, Dave.
19: And again, we will keep you updated on that. It is a gas leak, Mill Street, and we will have Curtis with a full update coming up right here on WCDQ, Montgomery County's Country Station. And again, avoid that area around Mill Street. And again, Curtis will get us up to date in just a bit right here on WCDQ.

Afternoon, everyone. I do want to. I was just over at the area of Tuttle and Mill Street. That's Tuttle Avenue and Mill Street. There is indeed a gas leak over in that area. Right now, crews are working vigorously to control the area. There was heavy police and fire presence. The houses in that area have been evacuated, and also power outages. And the city of Crawfordsville just issued this about 20 minutes ago. Right now, the affected areas include on Tuttle Avenue, Elmore Street, Mill Street, Voris Street, Chestnut Street, Danville Avenue, and John Street. Now, they will bring back power as soon as it is declared safe to do so. So, again, please avoid that area. Again, that's the Mill Street, a good portion of Mill Street, over there next to Tuttle Avenue due to a gas leak. We'll keep you updated right here on your Crawfordsville radio stations. Now back to the music.

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3: 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Or 9 to 7 on Sunday, excuse me.
1: We got it. And Maya, this is a team, everybody working together. You get excited when a package comes in.
2: Yeah, absolutely. Even just coming on property and seeing my employees, it makes me happy. Seeing them outside of work makes me happy. This is a team environment. I couldn't do it without any one of them.
1: And you guys are here until 3 o'clock today with Smitty D's and such?
3: Yes. Smitty D's is a great place to have a hot dog. Trust me, I've had them. Bring them on back out.
1: And you've got a table of swag here, so if folks come in and say hello until 3 o'clock today, you would welcome them, and they can pick up a bag and some pins and a lanyard and such.
2: Yeah. We're also doing grand prizes for our members, so they're able to come in. They come in, see us every day. It's time for us to give back to them.
1: Well, we appreciate you having us out. And again, best wishes here at Thoroughbred Express.
3: Thank you very much.
2: Thank you.
1: That's Maya and Philip. And again, Thoroughbred Express, they've got their activity going on today until 3 o'clock. Come get some swag, get a hot dog, and get a very clean vehicle at Thoroughbred Express, 1829 U.S. 231 in Crawfordsville. And the ribbon cutting courtesy Crawfordsville, Montgomery County Chamber of Commerce.

rolling through your Thursday. We're going to hear from Dierks Bentley. Russell Dickerson also on the way. But right now it's Luke Combs with Back in the Saddle.

0: Russell Dickerson with Worth Your Wild. I'm Sherry Farmer, and I don't know about you, but on Friday evenings, I can barely get off the couch because it's like the long work week is done, and I'm like, right? But we'll have something to watch tomorrow night if you're like me. Brad Paisley, Mary J. Blige, and Ne-Yo will be headlining a celebration in Times Square. A little countdown to the 4th of July, which of course is Saturday as America turns 250. So they'll perform at the Giving for Broadcast Benefit show hosted by Jim Gaffigan. And that, again, is on Friday. And it's going to be good because, I mean, it's great music. It's the show's scheduled to take place at One Times Square in New York City. So New York is going to be so busy, and you can enjoy the stream at America250.org. So that's happening. And just a lot of fun. The celebration in Times Square also include a ball drop at midnight. So they really are doing the countdown to turning 250. So I love that they're having fun with it and just making a big deal out of it. Because you know what? It is a big deal because, you know, we're never going to see 250 again, right? So enjoy this, embrace this celebration, and have a little fun with it. And yeah, watch that Friday night. Josh Ross is next.
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10: Here's your WCDQ 106.3 forecast. Mainly clear this afternoon with daytime highs approaching 91. Winds out of the southwest, 8 to 15 miles per hour. I'm meteorologist Jennifer Wojcicki. Currently, it's 85 degrees.
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1: What? You have an app?
0: Yes, Scott, keep up. Pickle Jar Up All Night. It's weeknights right here.
1: When did we get an app?
0: Scott, focus.
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0: Dan and Shay with Say So. Happy birthday if today is your special day. You were so close to being a 4th of July baby. Oh, yeah, real close. But you did hit the nail on the head when it came to some celebrities that you share your day with, including Richard Petty. Yeah, racing legend. He is 89 today. You also have writer-producer of Seinfeld, Larry David, turning 79 years old today. Mick Jagger's ex, Jerry Hall, supermodel. She's now 70. Jose Canseco, baseball player. He's 62. Michelle Branch turning 43. And Lindsay Lohan turning the big 4-0 today. Margot Robbie is 36. Happy birthday, everybody. Make it a good one.
1: 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Currently paying a 30-cent positive basis versus the August futures for soybeans delivered through the month of July. Call with questions 574-566-2113. Market's green here. It is the last trading day before the extended holiday weekend. Markets will not open overnight tonight. They'll be closed all day tomorrow, and we will open back up normal trade overnight Sunday night into Monday. Do I expect much here? No. The greenness today isn't really super spectacular. Beans have been up 5 to 8 so far, but corn and wheat just kind of following along, not doing much. Energy markets down again, another $1.04 off of the August crude oil. Livestock markets are mixed, so there's not a lot of stories in the marketplace. It feels to me like volume is falling off here midday afternoon, and we're probably not going to see much action. We do have some rain coming in the next 48 hours. I'm Ryan Martin.

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5: Here's your WCDQ 106.3 forecast. Mainly clear this afternoon, with daytime highs approaching 92. Winds out of the southwest, 8 to 15 miles per hour. I'm meteorologist Jennifer Wojcicki. Currently 88.
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quick update right here for you. I just received word that Mill Street is now back open. It sounds like they are in the process of getting power back on as well. There is still some construction going on Tuttle Avenue, so keep an eye out for that. There could be some partial closures in the area, but for the most part, it looks like everything has now been situated over there in regards to that gas leak. A big thank you to all the first responders and also the gas company for their work and controlling the situation. But that is all I have for right now. Again, power is currently being restored. Parks and Rec has opened their building in case your house still has no power and most importantly no AC, especially right now in the middle of the heat wave. So if you do need some relief for that, there's that, and also there's a couple of other cooling stations in the city as well. But for right now, back to the music.

0: That's Tyler Hubbard with Land. And that song really is supposed to encourage folks, right? So if you happen to be going through a tough time, you listen to that song, and hopefully it's going to make you feel better. That's what Tyler's hoping for.
1: Really, it's about overcoming obstacles in life. It's about how you handle curveballs, if you will, and hurdles and speed bumps and all the things along the way. And, you know, it also talks about celebrating the good things in life and the successes. But it's really, I think what makes a man is how you handle and how you overcome the hard, difficult seasons of life.
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He will release his 9th studio album titled Signs. That's coming out September 18th. It's Luke Bryan with Country Then She Knows It.

0: Chevy Silverado from Bailey Zimmerman. How does a free beer sound to celebrate America turning 250? Well, Budweiser wants to buy you one. Yeah, anyone 21 and older, a beer to celebrate this big, big historical moment. Now, earlier this week, the beer maker announced that it will be covering America's tab, offering consumers a way to enjoy a Budweiser on the brand with a digital gift card. So if you would like, you can enter your information online and be verified, and you'll receive a $6 digital gift card to celebrate the 4th of July while funds last. So I'm not sure where they're at on that, but you might want to go ahead and check that out, and maybe you'll get yourself a free beer. So yeah, it's worth a shot, right? On the way, we're going to hear from Cole Swindell.
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2: 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And in New Richmond, Indiana, we will mark 60 years of fireworks. July 4th, all the fun, all the food, and all the fireworks. The skies above New Richmond will light up with the grandest fireworks show of them all. Number 60 is going to be bigger than ever. Start out the day with a pancake and sausage breakfast served by the local Masonic Temple. Car and bike show, 10 to 3. 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Vendors serving food starting at 11 a.m. As always, bingo at 4 p.m. And get set at dusk for the finest fireworks show in central Indiana. Come on back or join us for the first time for this 60-year tradition in New Richmond. 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All the food, all the fun, and all the fireworks, all at the 60th 4th of July Festival in New Richmond as we celebrate the 250th birthday of the USA.
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8: Here's your WCDQ 106.3 forecast. Mainly clear this afternoon, with daytime highs approaching 92. Winds out of the southwest, 8 to 15 miles per hour. I'm meteorologist Jennifer Wojcicki. Currently 88.
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0: love.
1: That's John Party with Boots Off, his third song about boots. So what inspired this one?
2: It all kind of started when I had trouble getting my boots off, like after a show, you know, get a little sweaty, you got to get them off. And, you know, you got that sexy wife like Summer and, you know, you getting ready, come home and then you're struggling to get your boots off. It could be a problem. And that's where this whole kind of funny, you know, can't get my boots off quick enough to go for round two at the nighttime.
3: This is a Bloomberg Money Minute. June's employment report showed that just 57,000 jobs were added, far fewer than widely forecast. Hirings were mainly concentrated in private education and health services. Surprisingly, leisure and hospitality showed the biggest losses, despite the U.S. co-hosting the World Cup, as well as preparing for July 4th celebrations. Meanwhile, the numbers for April and May were revised sharply lower. Sub-chain Jersey Mike's has filed paperwork for an initial public offering and plans to trade on the New York Stock Exchange with the ticker symbol JMKE. The company is seeking a valuation of at least $12 billion, and the IPO is anticipated to raise more than $1 billion, Bloomberg News reported back in January. OpenAI, the maker of ChatGPT, has begun preliminary discussions regarding giving the U.S. government a 5% stake in the company. That's according to the Financial Times. CEO Sam Altman has floated the idea of the government taking similarly sized stakes in other artificial intelligence companies. Dan Schwartzman, Bloomberg Radio.
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8: Here's your WCDQ 106.3 forecast. Mainly clear this afternoon, with daytime highs approaching 92. Winds out of the southwest, 8 to 15 miles per hour. I'm meteorologist Jennifer Wojcicki. Currently 88.
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0: Megan Maroney with Medicine, and we are getting closer and closer to the big holiday weekend. And I just want to give you a heads up, you know, make sure if you're traveling that you stay safe, right? Be patient, speak good to one another, because according to AAA, 72 million people are expected to travel. All right. So it's going to be setting a new record. And the biggest places, or I should say the most popular places, are in the United States, Seattle, Orlando, Florida, also Anchorage, Alaska, Miami, and New York City. So those are the places people are wanting to go and plan on traveling to. So those are the places I probably wouldn't go to. American Airlines is expecting to break records as well, with 8.1 million customers flying on more than 80,000 flights. So if you're headed to the airport, expect, you know, some delays. It's going to happen. And you're going to, you know, encounter some people in bad moods. So like I said, just try to remain calm and just enjoy the holiday, and hopefully you're wherever you're going, you're going to have a ton of fun and just be safe and get back. Morgan Wallen is up next with Don't We.
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0: A flag bearer for traditional country music, Zach Topp. At his South of Sanity. Hope you are doing well as we are making our way through the workday, gearing up for the hopefully long holiday weekend for you. And we got plenty of great country as your soundtrack. Luke Combs, just a couple of minutes off.
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3: Short covering ran out of steam. This is Hoosier Ag Today's Thursday closing farm market report. In the final trading session this week, with the 4th of July holiday officially starting tomorrow, markets will be closed. The market continued the upward move following USDA Tuesday, but fell off to settle mixed and mostly steady. No help for beans in the very slow export sales report. Corn sales came in as expected. September corn ends up a quarter cent at 423. Deece down three quarters, 441.5. August beans up 3 cents, 11.36¼. Novi, 11.47¾, down a penny and a half. And September wheat, 599¾, off a quarter of a cent. August live cattle, 239.22, down 260. And August lean hogs, 98.75, up $1.70. I'm Andy Eubank. Hoosier Ag Today, Indiana's Farm Network.
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12: Here's your WCDQ 106.3 forecast. Mainly sunny skies this afternoon, with daytime highs approaching 92. Southwesterly winds 8 to 15 miles per hour. I'm meteorologist Jennifer Wojcicki. Currently, it's 89 degrees.
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0: couple of artists who do not use their last names professionally. Lauren Elena Suddeth, working alongside Chase Matthew McQuitty on that track right there. And a big song, to be sure, All My Exes. Mrs. Garth Brooks, Trisha Yearwood on the way with a song that introduced us to her. And we'll hear from Shaboozy, too.
1: This is a Bloomberg Money Minute. Tesla with some good news as EV maker says global deliveries of its vehicles jumped 25% in the April to June quarter. That's much more than what the market was expecting. Meanwhile, Tesla said a three-row version of the Model Y SUV is now available to consumers in the U.S. in an expansion of its top-selling vehicle. Shares of Tesla, though, are down close to 8%. Fellow EV maker Rivian also says it delivered far more vehicles than expected last quarter as it begins delivery of its new cheaper SUV. The price of a barrel of West Texas Intermediate crude has dropped slightly to around $68.50 a barrel as more crude makes its way through the Strait of Hormuz. According to the USDA, more than a third of all perishable food sold in America is wasted because consumers think the item has gone bad due to the sell-by labels, even though the item is actually still good. To combat this, California is banning those sell-by dates while replacing them with clear new terms like best if used by or best if frozen by. Dan Schwartzman, Bloomberg Radio.
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8: Here's your WCDQ 106.3 forecast. Mainly sunny skies this afternoon, with daytime highs approaching 92. Southwesterly winds 8 to 15 miles per hour. I'm meteorologist Jennifer Wojcicki. Currently, it's 89 degrees.
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0: He made a splash in that duet with Jason Aldean called Friends Like That. Now he's flying solo. Training wheels are off for John Morgan and his kid myself. Kane Brown on the way, his latest one. Song written for his wife, Caitlin.
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0: Think Is You Drunk comes to us courtesy of Riley Green, the host of the CMA Fest TV special, which, if you missed it last week, is still available on the streaming platforms. Megan Maroney, just a couple of minutes off as we play the best country right here for you.
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15: Here's your WCDQ 106.3 forecast. Mainly sunny skies this afternoon with daytime highs approaching 92. Southwesterly winds 8 to 15 miles per hour. I'm meteorologist Jennifer Wojcicki. Currently, it's 89 degrees.
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0: Ride, ride, ride. That is George Bird working alongside Luke Bryan, a couple of guys who were on tour last summer as part of the Country Song Came On Tour, so it only makes sense to pair them now, right? Collaborations continue, too. Thomas Rhett, Jordan Davis on the way, and all by his lonesome, Luke Combs.
1: Hey, I'm not one to say I told you so, but do you remember last year when I told you that Pure Talk was hands down the best wireless company that I'd ever used? 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Well, guess which company was the only company to get 5 stars in every category? 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I'm not going to say I told you so, but I will encourage you one more time to dial #250, say micro, and switch to a 5-star American wireless company that won't let you down. 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
2: This is a Bloomberg Money Minute. U.S. employers hitting the brakes in June, taking on just 57,000 new workers last month, less than half what was expected, on a surprise drop in hiring in leisure and hospitality, like at bars, hotels, and amusement parks. The figures from April and June were revised lower by a combined 74,000 positions. And while the unemployment rate ticked a notch lower to 4.2%, it's because fewer people were looking for a new job. Well, that led to a split decision on Wall Street today. It sent the Dow soaring up 595 points, a more than 1% jump, on raising bets that the Fed will not be hiking interest rates anytime soon. But the Nasdaq lost 207 points on a continued sell-off in chipmaker shares, and the S&P was flat. And with the stock market doing so well these days, two big companies filed paperwork today to begin selling stock to the public sometime later this year. The Jersey Mike's subs chain and Cumberland Farms, the gas station and convenience store chain. 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
9: Here's your WCDQ 106.3 forecast. Mainly sunny skies this afternoon with daytime highs approaching 92. Southwesterly winds 8 to 15 miles per hour. I'm meteorologist Jennifer Wojcicki. Right now, 90.
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0: He is one of the real hustlers in country music, always up to something, whether it's new music or touring or at times both. Parker McCollum. There he goes with Killing Me. Stay here for even more. The Best Country got Stella Lefty on the way in just a couple, her breakout single, and early John Party.
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0: Thursday evening, Montgomery County. You're listening to the 5 o'clock report on Montgomery County's Country Station 106.3 WCDQ, which is sponsored by Alice's Restaurant, the Zachary Team, its Carpenter Realtors, the Crawfordsville Moose Lodge No. 6, You Rented Center, Central Indiana Rubber Products, Tom's Marine Sales and Service, Puritan Water Conditioning, the PAC Midwest Rodeo Company for Roges, and Crawfordsville Electric Light and Power, also known as CEL and P. Tonight, Dave had a chance to talk with Abby Morgan. They just held their 4-H Queen contest this past Saturday, and we're going to look forward to what's going to happen next week as the 4-H Fair happens, or actually begins. But first, he also had a chance to talk with Jana Bennett, the curator for the Carnegie Museum of Montgomery County, talking about what's going to happen as we celebrate the 250th birthday of the USA. 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
1: We are on the radio talking with Jana Bennett, the curator, Carnegie Museum. They're at 222 South Washington. Jana, how are you?
2: I'm doing well.
1: We appreciate you being here, and we are going to be talking about the 250th birthday of the USA, which has a name, right?
2: It's the Semi-Quincentennial.
1: Semi-Quincentennial.
2: That's right.
1: Or 250.
2: It's a lot shorter when you type it that way, yes.
1: What is going on at the Carnegie Museum celebrating the 250th birthday, the semi-quincentennial?
2: We started in April with two exhibits, one called America at 250, Expressions of Freedom, which is a juried art show that runs through July 18th. It asked 18 artists to look at what freedom means to them. And we have a poster exhibit called Moments That Made Us, which takes the themes of the Declaration of Independence and shows us how that has evolved through time. So you look at storming the beach at Normandy, thinking about the Americans with Disabilities Act, those types of things, and how those themes are still present today.
1: I'm going to ask you a question. Why was it important and significant, or what was the reason that we needed to separate from England in 1776?
2: Well, that's an excellent question. And there was certainly not a 100% decision that we should do that. The folks who signed the Declaration of Independence were technically traitors from England. As a colony of England, there's a whole sort of long period of history leading up to the Declaration of Independence that spoke about the rights of the local versus the governed of England. And, you know, we decided we weren't going to stand for it anymore. We wanted local representation.
1: If we don't hang together, we'll all hang separately, right?
2: That's right.
1: Taking it to the local level here, the Heritage Alliance, and that's a committee that was formed to make sure that we commemorate the 250th birthday of the USA here in Montgomery County.
2: Yes. There are two things, actually. Heritage Alliance is a group of historians and history museums in town that meet quarterly. And then out of that group grew this America 250 Montgomery County connection. And we have been meeting for the last 2 years, actually, to think about how we as individual institutions and as we as a county committee can celebrate this amazing feat so far. And we've been working to do at the museums. The Historical Society has a Journey Through Conflict, Lanes and the Civil War exhibit. The Lew Wallace Study has the Wallace Family, A Legacy of Service, which looks at all of the different Wallaces and the different types of public service or military service. The Sugar Creek Quilters has an amazing exhibit at the library right now called Stars, Stripes, and Stitches, Celebrating America 250. And then moving further into the future, First Friday Concert, Celebrating America 250 at Pike Place. as always, run by the Crawfordsville Main Street. And then if you haven't remembered, 4th of July, we'll have fireworks throughout the county. And on July 5th is one of the two events that the committee has been working towards for a couple of years. We are working with the Civic Band to do a concert, America's 250 Birthday Bash, on July 5, also at Pike Place. And that is hosted by our committee. And then on July 8th, the committee is also doing a reading of the Declaration of Independence at 5:40 at Lane Place. And this is part of a national celebration to read the Declaration of Independence at the same time throughout the country.
1: And July 8th is significant because?
2: It is the first day that the reading of the Declaration was read out loud.
1: This is a national celebration, and we are looking forward to celebrating it locally. There is, can you explain the Paul Revere lanterns, how they're going to work?
2: Absolutely. So the state commission decided to have Paul Revere lanterns spend some time throughout all 92 counties. Those lanterns are then going to be at the Indiana War Memorial in Indianapolis and be on display as part of the War Memorial celebration.
1: We talk about the bicentennial, talk about the 250th celebration, a little bit different, but something that is significant, and we need to celebrate 250 years of the United States of America.
2: Absolutely.
1: As a curator of the museum, what is the significance for you for 250?
2: For me, it's about celebrating local community and looking at how we are different as individuals, but we all are a part of a broader public, and understanding where we've been historically and how it can take those ideals of the Declaration of Independence and look forward, and how we're going to see that play out in our future.
1: And about the committee, you talk about Tom Klein being on that, Montgomery County Administrator, local museums, library, historians, Veterans Memorial Park. Talk about the work of the committee and thank anybody that you would like.
2: Sure. We've been an awesome group of people. We've met on Wednesdays once a month with Crawfordsville Main Street, all of the museums in town. Tom Klein has been a wonderful a supporter of the project, talking about historians in town and the library local history group. The genealogy club has been another strong supporter of the group. And all of us have been looking for ways to take what we have done and made it even bigger. Oh, one thing I hadn't mentioned is Lane Place capitalized the research of Terry Fife to create what's called a story map of all of the different Revolutionary War soldiers' burial sites. And if you go to Lane Place or to the Historical Society's website, there's a page that you can go to see that story map and see where all the Revolutionary soldiers are buried.
1: Wow, that certainly brings it home. And again, America 250, the semi-quincentennial.
2: That's right.
1: We got it. Well, Jana, again, tell us about the Carnegie Museum, your hours, and how folks can find out about the Carnegie Museum on social media.
2: We're at Carnegie MoCo on Facebook and the Carnegie Museum on Instagram. And we'd love to see you all at the museum Tuesday through Saturday during the summers from 10 a.m. to 5 p.m. and during the rest of the year, Wednesday through Saturday. We also do 10 through 5 on those days. The summer program going on right now for kids 4 to 12, and that's a 5-visit, do activities and get prizes. We'll have some more 250 things related to the farm exhibit that we have called Centennial Farms and Heritage Barns. We'll have some talks in the fall.
1: Jana, again, we appreciate you stopping by. We look forward to the celebrations coming up.
2: Absolutely. I'm excited.
1: That is Jana Bennett, curator, Carnegie Museum.
0: We'll be right back with Abby Morgan coming up right after this quick break. on the 5 O'Clock Report.
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0: 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You're listening to Montgomery County's Country Station 106.3 WCDQ. Dave had a chance to talk with Abby Morgan about the 4-H Queen Contest and what we have to look forward to next week as the 2026 4-H Fair gets ready to begin. 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
1: We are here at the Purdue Extension Office, Montgomery County, talking about the upcoming 2026 4-H Fair here in Montgomery County with Abby Morgan, 4-H educator, and Sarah Chapman on the fair board and with Hoosier Heartland State Bank. And we appreciate you both having us out.
6: Thanks for having us.
15: Thank you.
1: Let's start with Abby. Give us an update, 4-H'ers and 10-year members and everything 4-H.
6: Yeah, so right now we're sitting at about 556 youth in our program that's up, and that's K through 12. So our kindergarten, first, and second graders, those are mini 4-H'ers, and then everyone else, grades 3 through 12, we categorize, as we say, regular 4-H'ers. This year we have 23 10-year 4-H members that are highly involved in the program in a variety of ways. So we're excited to honor and recognize them throughout the fair as well.
1: What are some things that they do throughout the year to prepare for the fair?
6: Specifically to prepare for the fair, it's based off of what they're participating in. So if they're doing their livestock project, that's a year-round project for the most part. So it's all the daily care and management. It's working with their animal. It's honing in on their showmanship skills and nutrition and grooming and all that type of stuff. If they're doing any sort of our building projects, it really just depends on the project. Sewing projects obviously take a long time. We have a lot of kids that start their sewing projects over winter break. But then we have projects like genealogy. Takes a lot of research and time, and so that also has to be done far in advance. But then the other projects don't take as much time, so more of our poster projects, binder type projects, those don't take as much time. So it really depends on the project as far as what they're doing and prepping for the fair. We do have a lot of kids that will visit the Indiana State Fair at the end of in August, and they get ideas for their projects the next year and things that they would like to do or tweak or something like that. So it really just depends on the kid and how they're involved.
1: The Montgomery County 4-H Fair, we should say, is going to be July 10th through the 15th. And Sarah Chapman, Fair Board member, give us kind of a preview of the activities that begin on Friday, July the 10th.
16: Friday, we will have a mini version of the rodeo. Pack Midwest is coming to help us put on mutton busting and barrel racing. Saturday, we will have the car show going on, Little Miss and Mister. We are also hosting a foam party. Then we will also have a worship night on our outdoor stage that evening. Sunday, we roll into Touch a Truck event hosted in the Hose parking lot. There's a magnitude of community partners that are coming in for that as well.
1: Those days, Saturday and Sunday, you're really inviting the community out to get some food, to touch a truck, to experience a car show, and all the things that are going on, including worship night.
16: Yes, this event, this weekend for this year is definitely wholehearted community involvement. There will be something for everyone.
1: Talk about the fair board and their involvement and the work that they put in as far as getting the fair ready for everybody.
16: It is definitely a year-round thing, preparing for each fair week. There are so many of us that are involved. year-round prep work. We're getting partnerships ready, aligning different events. We couldn't do it without everyone.
1: You've got some great sponsors. We'll mention them. Hoosier Heartland State Bank, Central Indiana Rubber, CELMP and Farm Credit Mid-America, AHW Tri-County Bank, Keystone Cooperative and Banjo Corporation, as well as Cargill. I know you want to thank the sponsors and everyone that supports the fair monetarily.
16: We do. We want to give a huge shout out to everyone in the community that has helped, big or small. Every dollar is helping put on everything that we can for the kids in Montgomery County.
1: Talk about the auction. I know that there might be a little change. I'll let you tell us what's going on the auction night, Wednesday, July 15th.
16: We are doing some things a little bit different with the auction. We're testing the waters of what's going to make a change here. So we are going to go to somewhat of a add-on only that I can take all week. And then that night on Wednesday, the only thing that will cross the block will be 10-year members and those grand champions that choose to sell. So we're going to work really hand-in-hand with all of our community buyers and do the same thing that we've been doing year-round, just more me and them and not in front of everybody.
1: So what's going to happen during the week? Explain that.
16: They can come see me in the arena office. I'll have an auction order posted. They can make their add-ons. They can donate money to the pool that we will just split across all of Montgomery County kids that are selling. So we can do all the things. It'll just be working hand-in-hand with me.
1: And take us through someone who's listening who has never supported 4-H. What do they need to do and what are the opportunities for them to give?
16: They can walk into the arena. They can come see me in the arena office. And if they don't particularly know a child that's in the auction but they want to give to Montgomery County 4-H, they can write a check to Montgomery County 4-H and me and the rest of my auction crew will split that money amongst kids that may not have a particular buyer or anyone that is going in on them.
1: So this is absolutely for everyone.
16: Yes, it is.
1: Abby, talk about the activities. I know there's some yard games and there's a story there.
6: Yeah. So through the Indiana 4-H Foundation, they have what is called a YES grant. These are youth-led grants. So we had a 4-H'er, Lane Bernal, that applied for a YES grant. It can be up to $1,000, and it has to be service-minded. So within his application, he talked about providing more fun opportunities for 4-H'ers that are here during the day, also community youth that come and visit the fair to have some games to play that are free. So he was selected for one of those YES grants, and so with that, he bought a whole host of things. So a pickleball net, and all the supplies that go with that. So we'll have a pickleball court set up. We have basketball hoops. We have Gaga ball, which the kids absolutely love. We have a bunch of large yard games that we're going to set out as well. So those are free. They're for all of our kids to use and participate in. And those will be out every day of the fair. So not just like over the weekend, but every day of the fair.
1: And everybody wants to know the food. What type of food we're going to have? And that's for either of you.
6: So we have a multitude of food vendors this year. And one of the things we try to do is not have too much overlap. And so that means that we're trying to have a diverse amount of things that are being sold. So we have our traditional, we have our beef stand that we're going to have, and we have our lamb stand. Everyone likes to come out for the lamb burgers. We're going to have a breakfast food truck this year, coffee as well. And then we're going to have, whole bunch of other walking tacos,
15: caramel apples.
16: We will also have, I think we are having one of the taco trucks back again this year. So we should be covering every food group or ethnicity.
1: There you go. There's always something about food and the fair. They go together.
6: Yes.
1: Tell us, I'll ask you both. For someone out there thinking about going to the Montgomery County 4-H Fair, give us a minute or two on why they should attend this year's fair.
6: So it's not just this year's fair, it's going to be every fair. So a lot of people think that we put on the fair for the community, but really the fair is a celebration of what our youth have learned throughout the entire year. So the fair is for them, and we invite community members out to help us celebrate them. When you walk through those buildings, everything is made by a 4-H'er. And so we want to celebrate what they have accomplished, all their livestock projects. That's a year-round thing. A lot of our families, that's what their family does. And so it's celebrating them and what they have learned. the goals that they have achieved and accomplished. And so that's why we always encourage our community to come out and help celebrate them and support them. You can support them financially, but you can just also support them by being present.
1: And Sarah, someone in business and involved with the fair, why should people attend?
16: The 4-H Fair and Montgomery County 4-H year-round would not exist without all of our community partners. So all of those community partners and just the community as a whole being able to walk in and see everything that us as volunteers get to pour into the youth in Montgomery County is a great accomplishment.
1: Well, we look forward to it. We will be here broadcasting live as usual, July 10th through the 15th. The Montgomery County 4-H Fair going on here at the fairgrounds. And again, thanks for having us out.
6: Thank you.
16: Thank you.
1: That is Abby Morgan, 4-H educator, and Sarah Chapman on the fair board and also with Hoosier Heartland State Bank. And again, listen for live coverage from the Montgomery County 4-H Fair beginning Friday, July 10th.
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17: Closing markets from Hoosier Ag today are brought to you by Puritan Water Conditioning, 216 Lafayette Avenue in Crawfordsville, for the purest water used Puritan. The short covering ran out of steam. This is Hoosier Ag Today's Thursday Closing Farm Market Report. In the final trading session this week, with the 4th of July holiday officially starting tomorrow, markets will be closed. The market continued the upward move following USDA Tuesday, but fell off to settle mixed and mostly steady. No help for beans in the very slow export sales report. Corn sales came in as expected. September corn ends up a quarter cent at 423. Dece down three quarters, 441.5. August beans up 3 cents, 11.36¼. Novi, 11.47¾, down a penny and a half. And September wheat, 5.99¾, off a quarter of a cent. August live cattle, 239.22, down 260. And August lean hogs, 98.75, up $1.70. I'm Ian DeEubank. Hoosier Ag Today, Indiana's Farm Network.
18: This is a Bloomberg Money Minute. U.S. employers hitting the brakes in June, taking on just 57,000 new workers last month, less than half what was expected, on a surprise drop in hiring in leisure and hospitality, like at bars, hotels, and amusement parks. The figures from April and June were revised lower by a combined 74,000 positions. And while the unemployment rate ticked a notch lower to 4.2%, it's because fewer people were looking for a new job. Well, that led to a split decision on Wall Street today. It sent the Dow soaring up 595 points, a more than 1% jump, on raising bets that the Fed will not be hiking interest rates anytime soon. But the Nasdaq lost 207 points on a continued sell-off in chipmaker shares, and the S&P was flat. And with the stock market doing so well these days, two big companies filed paperwork today to begin selling stock to the public sometime later this year. The Jersey Mike's subs chain and Cumberland Farms, the gas station and convenience store chain. 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

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You're listening to Montgomery County's Country Station 106.3 WCDQ. You know what time it is. It's the 5 o'clock report sports desk on 106.3 WCDQ. Tomorrow night, Post 72 Baseball will take on Rock Island over at Tilton, Illinois. That will begin at about 8:45. Pregame will be about 8:30. And then on Saturday, they will play against Danville at 9 a.m. This is part of a tournament that's going to happen over there. We will see if they do advance for, because they do have a game later that day at about 3:45, and they could play on Sunday as well. So we'll keep you updated right over there on Thunder 103.9 WIMC. Moving on to the Cincinnati Reds, they begin their series against the Orioles at 7:10 tomorrow night, followed by Saturday at 7:10, and on Sunday at 1:05. Now, all of those and the rest of the regular season games can be heard on 92.1 FM and 1550 AM WCVL, presented by Wilson Sports Collectibles. That's all for this edition of the 5 O'Clock Report. Thank you so much for joining me this very fine evening. This has been sponsored by Alice's Restaurant, the Zachary Team at Carpenter Realtors, the Crawfordsville Moose Lodge, number 6, Uritted Center, Central Indiana Rubber Products, Tom's Marine Seals and Service, Puritan Water Conditioning, the PAC Midwest Rodeo Company for Roges, and Crawfordsville Electric Light and Power, also known as CEL and P. We'll have a brief show tomorrow, and don't forget about First Friday, the second First Friday featuring Panama Road. That will begin at 6 p.m. We hope to see you over there. Until then, I'll see you tomorrow. Have a fantastic evening.

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1: You'll hear new country and new artist interviews.
0: And artist news. Yeah, it's kind of a big deal. You see what I did there?
1: Yeah. We've talked about this.

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of the coast, remember five for beach, you and me. That sunset, cliffs by the sea, and the night rolled in. And you still talk about that moon that I can't recall, but God, I

0: We've all had a Rocky Mountain High, courtesy of John Denver, but there's the other side of that coin, too. Corey Kent and Co. Wetzel, and that song right there, Rocky Mountain Low. Keep it here for even more The Best Country, including country music's mountain man, Dierks Bentley, in mere moments.
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15: Here's your WCDQ 106.3 forecast. 73 tonight, under clear skies, southwest winds 5 to 10 miles per hour. High of 91, tomorrow, slight chance for storms. I'm meteorologist Jennifer Wojcicki. Currently 89.
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0: He is going to be playing a post-game concert for Nebraska Cornhuskers football this fall. Going to have quite the audience at Memorial Stadium in Lincoln. Cole Swindell and Girl Dad. That's his latest one. Riley Green still to come, and Kelsey Ballerini, a song that shares a title with her dog that she sadly had to say goodbye to earlier this year, Dibs.
1: Free parking? 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
1: Yeah, right.
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1: Yeah, you're right.
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10: Here's your WCDQ 106.3 forecast. 73 tonight, under clear skies, southwest winds 5 to 10 miles per hour. High of 91, tomorrow, slight chance for storms. I'm meteorologist Jennifer Wojcicki. Currently, it's 88 degrees.
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0: say so. Song that covers the important topics. Self-care, well-being, mental health, and knowing when you can't do it all by yourself. Sometimes you got to reach out for help. Say So from Dan and Shay. Coming up, we'll go to the Toy Story 5 soundtrack. Champ yet again this past weekend at the box office. That's two weekends in a row. And a song for the soundtrack from Taylor Swift is on the way.
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0: a cross-genre duet. Always love it when those cross the desk because, well, they just seem to be interesting. For example, Lainey Wilson with John Mayer on that track, Phone, Keys, Wallet. Coming up, Kane Brown, song inspired by his bride, Caitlin.
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2: Here's your WCDQ 106.3 forecast. 73 tonight, under clear skies, southwest winds 5 to 10 miles per hour. High of 91, tomorrow, slight chance for storms. I'm meteorologist Jennifer Wojcicki. Right now, 87.
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0: Well, just because he's a member of the Country Music Hall of Fame doesn't mean he's done. Far from it. New music right there from Kenny Chesney at his Carry On, doing his Sphere residency this summer in lieu of a long summertime stadium tour. Toby Keith on the way with a song that'll probably be stuck in your head till you go to bed tonight.
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10: Here's your WCDQ 106.3 forecast. 73 tonight, under clear skies, southwest winds 5 to 10 miles per hour. High of 91, tomorrow, slight chance for storms. I'm meteorologist Jennifer Wojcicki. Right now, 87.
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0: The best country plays here. I'm Steve Brewer. Make it a great one. Thomas Rhett on the way, guy who's going to hit the road alongside Zach John King this fall. Song that we know and love from Thomas, straight ahead.
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